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21: The top stories this hour. Princess Diana's brothers accused the King, as Prince Charles, of being giddily elated following her death in 1997. The allegations are among several made in Earl Spencer's new book, which Buckingham Palace responded to on Wednesday by saying grief can cloud reason. The Bank of England's given strong hints about likely interest rates in the coming months, but kept the cost of borrowing on hold. The base rate remains at 3.75%. That's despite a rise in inflation in August. Governor Andrew Bailey says everyone's watching the impact of the Iran war on fuel prices.
22: So far, that feed through has been quite subdued, but it is early days. Unfortunately, the longer these high energy prices go on, the more difficult this becomes. And we flagged this very clearly today.
21: Three-year-old Noah Woods has been described by his dad as having nothing but love to give, following confirmation of his death in a pond in Suffolk. The toddler became separated from his family at a playground in Brantham on Tuesday, triggering a widespread search. A leaked documents revealed how Sir Keir Starmer planned to launch a fight back after May's elections. The 50 pages seen by Sky News show a list of new policies, some of which have been announced by Andy Burnham since he took over. Holders Manchester City strolled into the last 16 of the League Cup by thrashing Norwich City 5-0. City progressed to meet Brighton at home next month, and teenage debutant Floyd Samba scored two. Manager Enzo Maresca thinks the 17-year-old did a great job.
1: Yes, satisfied, not just for the two goals. I think for the entire performance, it was good. He didn't play many games as a nine. We tried in the last 2-3 days. And as I said yesterday, it's very good also finishing the action. So it was a good game for him.
21: Now on to the Europa League, where Celtic lost 3-1 at home to Ferenc Vakos of Hungary. Crystal Palace were 4-0 winners against Lech Poznan, and Bournemouth were successful on their debut in Europe, winning 2-1 at Real Sociedad. From Sky News, I'm Stevie Schillinglaw. Planet Rock.

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20: The top stories this hour. Princess Diana's brothers claiming in a new book the king sounded giddily elated on the phone following her death in 1997. Earl Spencer also alleges His Majesty called her chubby before their wedding. In an earlier response to the release of some extracts, Buckingham Palace said grief can cloud reason and colour memory. Royal biographer Robert Hardman attended Diana's funeral.
21: I watched how upset Charles was. I mean, he really was. I mean, he was more moved, more upset than anybody else there. So it's not necessarily the picture that people will recognise, but this is how Charles Spencer remembers it.
20: Meanwhile, the King's confronted tech bosses with concerns about what he calls existential dangers if AI goes rogue. He's urged them to put safety first during a speech to executives. Despite holding interest rates at 3.75% yesterday, the Bank of England's laid the groundwork for them going up in the future. Wednesday's jump in inflation and warnings about high energy bills to come mean borrowing costs could soon increase. Noah Wood's father has paid tribute to his son, calling him the sweetest and most innocent boy. The three-year-old was found dead in a pond after going missing in Suffolk on Tuesday. Now to the Europa League, where Celtic lost 3-1 at home to Ferencváros of Hungary. Celtic pulled themselves level, but manager Martin O'Neill says after that, they lost their way.
1: Got the equaliser just before half-time and then conceded a really poor goal. And from our viewpoint, just with the minute when the fourth official puts up. So you're 2-1 down at half-time. We hit on the break for the third goal. We had a number of balls flashed across the box even in the last 20 minutes. We didn't get there to the front post.
20: Crystal Palace were 4-0 winners against Lech Poznan. Bournemouth were successful on their debut in Europe, winning 2-1 at Real Sociedad. And holders Manchester City strolled into the last 16 of the League Cup by thrashing Norwich City 5-0. And Ireland's continuing its boycott of Eurovision. It's been confirmed it won't enter the song contest next year because of the involvement of Israel. From Sky News, I'm Stevie Shillingham.
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0: Planet Rock Winter's End returns for its 10th year in January 2027. From the 28th to the 31st of January, Treco Bay, Porthcawl. 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

It's Friday morning on Planet Rock with Night Ranger, and you can still rock in America. Before that, we open the show with Deep Purple and Woman from Tokyo. Good morning, my name's Ant. This is Early Breakfast. Lo's guest still on his holidays today, but he is back tomorrow evening from 6 with Stateside, and then he'll be back on Early Breakfast all next week. But while I'm still here, we have still got a lot of great music before Ian Danter gets here for the Planet Rock Breakfast Show at 6, including Saxon. They're going to be out on tour across the UK in February. This is Gods of Thunder.

0: one of his best from 1975 on the Born to Run album. That is Bruce Springsteen and Thunder Road. Good morning, my name's Ant. This is Early Breakfast and we've got Stevie Ray Vaughan and America on the way.
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2: And now, the weather.
3: Outside, gloomy skies, a persistent drizzle, and a chilly wind blowing from the west, north, east, and south. But inside, temperatures of toasty warm with a high chance of plush rugs, soft lighting, and snuggly throws. 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

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This is Early Breakfast. Loz Guest is back with Early Breakfast all next week, but he's actually back before then. He's back, I mentioned earlier, he's back tomorrow night with Stateside from 6. So to sort of get people a bit revved up for Loz's triumphant return from his holidays, we're going to play something from his Americana list, the sort of stuff that he will be playing on Stateside from 6 o'clock tomorrow. This is Counting Crows with Boxcars.

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We've got some new music now for you. We're going to rattle through, we're going to get through the songs. You don't want to be listening to me talking on a Friday morning. This is brand new from Brothers Osborne, R.I.P.

0: Just coming up to 5 o'clock on Early Breakfast here on Planet Rock. 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
15: The top stories this hour. More revelations released from Earl Spencer's memoir claim that then Prince Charles sounded like a lottery winner following Princess Diana's death. A book's being published nearly 30 years since his sister died in 1997. Earlier this week, Buckingham Palace responded to previous extracts, saying grief can cloud reason. Royal biographer Robert Hardman says other claims in the book don't seem to make sense.
16: He talks about how his father had romantic leanings towards the late Queen when he was a young Aquarian. I'm afraid by the time Johnny Spencer was Aquarian to Elizabeth II, she was a very happily married mother of two. So, I mean, that simply just wasn't the case. But maybe that's how it's remembered in family folklores.
15: There's a warning the energy price cap could jump by nearly a quarter next year, despite the cost of borrowing being kept on hold yesterday. The Bank of England's also signalled interest rates could go up in the coming months. Noah Woods' father has paid tribute to his son, calling him the sweetest and most innocent boy. The three-year-old was found dead in a pond after going missing in Suffolk on Tuesday. Voting in Russia's parliamentary elections is underway, with the ruling United Russia Party expected to win. It's the first time voters have headed to the polls since the war in Ukraine started. Ferencváros piled misery on Celtic with a 3-1 win in their Europa League opener at Parkhead. They lost to Rangers in the League Cup at the weekend and will meet them again in the Scottish Premiership on Sunday. Martin O'Neill says there is no better game to put things right.
17: Sunday's a big game. It's a big game anyway, regardless. And we will be still actually in front regardless of the result by the time the international break starts. But even so, we'd want proper performance against Rangers for the fans and for ourselves.
15: Crystal Palace were superior to Lech Poznan as they put 4 past the Polish team, and Bournemouth beat Real Sociedad 2-1. Meanwhile, Manchester City set up a meeting with Brighton in the fourth round of the EFL Cup after beating Norwich 5-0. 17-year-old Floyd Samba scored 2 on his debut. From Sky News, I'm Stevie Shillinglaw.
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13: Where rock lives.

They're playing Rock City in Nottingham tonight and tomorrow night. That's Sisters of Mercy with Temple of Love. My name's Ant. This is Planet Rock Early Breakfast. I'm here for Loz Guest, who's on his holidays. And we've got something from Shinedown now. They're going to be coming over to the UK. They are doing Birmingham Arena on the 14th of November, and then they're over to Glasgow. They're playing Nottingham Arena on the 17th of November. Then they're in London and Manchester. Then two nights in Dublin at the end of November. So, hey, do you know what? If you've ever seen, I've only ever seen them at a festival. I saw them at Download Festival like 4 years ago or something. And they are incredible live. If you ever get a chance to see them, really, really worth it. This is Shinedown, and this is Dysfunctional You.

0: It's Friday morning on Early Breakfast with Foreigner and Hot Blooded. My name's Ant. We've got a couple of great songs for you, The Darkness and April Wine, and then one of my favourite covers of all time. It's coming up here on Planet Rock.
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I love that one. April Wine. And just between you and me, this is Planet Rock. It's Early Breakfast. My name's Ant. I've got something else which I'm going to play from Los Guests. What would you call it? His Americana Vault. The sort of stuff that he plays on stateside Saturday evenings from 6. This one from Johnny Cash. Now, Johnny Cash had like 2 careers, didn't he? Really? He had his, I mean, I know that he was making music the full most of his life, but there's

the early stuff that everyone kind of knows him for. And then his later stuff is probably some of my favourite Johnny Cash songs. And this is a cover of Depeche Mode. You'll know which song I'm going to be playing. And might be one of my favourite covers of all time. Johnny Cash, this is Personal Jesus.

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0: 11. I yelled and screamed and telling him why.
1: I've just had a quick look. We've been counting down the top 100 greatest songs of the 1970s all week. We're going to be carrying it on from 10 o'clock this morning, and we'll reveal the number one a little bit later on. Pink Floyd and Money does not feature in the top 100 greatest songs of the 70s. That's weird, isn't it? I think that's one of Pink Floyd's best. I think it's one of their most popular. I would have definitely had that somewhere in the top 100, but hey, you voted for it, and it's not in there, so what are you going to do? Right now, this is a brand new one from Tony Iommi. His album is called From the Dark. It comes out on the 23rd of October. We're going to be hearing a lot more of Tony Iommi here on Planet Rock. I'll just leave it at that. But right now, this is the latest single from that album. It's called World Alone.

0: Right, that'll just about do it for Early Breakfast here on Planet Rock. Loz Guest is going to be back with you from 4 on Monday morning. And on the way next from 6, Ian Danter is here with the Planet Rock Breakfast Show. He's got Jimi Hendrix and Bon Jovi for you next.
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20: The top stories this hour. The king is accused of being giddily elated after Princess Diana's death. That claims in her brother Earl Spencer's book out next week, which has already prompted the palace to release a statement saying grief can cloud reason. Royal biographer Robert Hardman attended Diana's funeral in 1997.
21: I watched how upset Charles was, and he really was. I mean, he was more moved, more upset than anybody else there. So it's not necessarily the picture that people will recognise, but this is how Charles Spencer remembers it.
20: The government says it's stepping up police patrols and the use of surveillance to help tackle knife crime in England and Wales. More than 230 hotspots will be focused on. Caroline Wilgoose lost her son Harvey after he was stabbed to death at school in Sheffield last year. She says raising awareness is key.
22: She was walking in a park yesterday. There was
1: some teenagers and a knife on this bench. And she says, I was going to walk away. And then she says, I just thought of you. And she says, she went round corner and she rung the police and she stayed there until the police came and took this knife off him. And she said, that was because of you. And that's what I mean about awareness.
20: Tributes continue to be left in Suffolk for three-year-old Noah Woods. A huge search operation was launched on Tuesday after he went missing from a playground in Brantham. His body was found the next day. Here's local Reverend Chris Willis.
3: We saw a phenomenal, unprecedented response, but it's a shared grief now. It has become a way that people express their grief, and I think there's a need to do that.
20: The Prime Minister will meet his Irish counterpart, Micheál Martin, in Manchester today. It'll be the first time an international leader's visited Number 10 North. And Bournemouth had an impressive start to European football with a 2-1 victory at Real Sociedad in the Europa League. Elsewhere, Crystal Palace beat Lech Poznan 4-0, but Celtic lost 3-1 at home to Ferencváros.
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20: Quite wet and windy for much of the UK today. Highs at around 21 Celsius. That's the latest. I'm Becky Cahill.
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A very good morning to you. Ian Danter on Planet Rock Breakfast on Friday morning, September the 18th, just gone 10 past 6. There's Bon Jovi's Wanted Dead or Alive. Jimi Hendrix Experience Voodoo Child got us going this morning. I will give you one last letter for the week on the Planet Rock alphabet at about 7:30 this morning. That will give you not only a five-letter word you should have from the letters across the week, but also a letter from which you can pick me a song, which will play out later on. Monica is picking the tunes for the full English this morning, and she's morphing that into the full Fashionista just before 8 o'clock. More details on that on the way. And, of course, there's another mystery year to have a guess at in the Planet Rock years between 9 and 10, plus a stack of great tunes to bring you. This is Reimagine. Bruce Dickinson, from his Balls to Picasso album, brought out a song called Change of Heart. It's been reimagined last year with some of the parts re-recorded. Here it is, Bruce Dickinson, Change of Heart.

0: 20 past six, Friday morning at Planet Rock Breakfast. Ian Danter here. I played you the reimagined version of Change of Heart from Bruce Dickinson. And just there, down the dustpipe from Status Quo. But that Quo song is not your cue to skidoo to your email accounts today to try and win Francis Rossi tickets like we've been doing across the week. No, no, no. You are listening out today for Two-Way Traffic by Status Quo. That is the song that is your cue to email us immediately to win at planetrock.com to get in the draw to win tickets in either Llandudno or Torquay, to be specific today, to see Francis on his upcoming Quo Songbook Past Present Future tour this autumn. Okay, Two-Way Traffic is the Quo song you're listening out for across the day here at Planet Rock, where I've got your first look at the Friday morning roads coming up. And then apparently the song that is at number one on your 14th birthday is supposed to be your life song. Well, it's mine up next, apparently. Not sure it really fits, but there you go.
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23: Travel. Serious problems on the M1 this morning. It is closed southbound due to an overturned lorry between the East Midlands Airport turning at Junction 24 down to Junction 23A. The Tamworth turning also that takes you onto the M42.

0: on that carriageway, and it's also very busy along the A453 heading northbound with traffic diverting. Also, on the M25 in Kent, clockwise, there's three lanes closed with slow traffic due to a broken down vehicle between Junction 2, the Darrenth interchange, and Junction 3, the Swanley interchange.
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Foo Fighters and Breakout on Planet Rock Breakfast from There's Nothing Left to Lose. And before that, Eye of the Tiger, Survivor. Yeah, that was the song that was number one on my 14th birthday. And apparently the song that is at number one when you are 14 is meant to be your life song. Does that work? I don't know. Eye of the Tiger? I suppose I played the cat in a Kiss tribute band. Anyway, moving on. Europe have a new album out a week today, entitled Come This Madness. And next Monday night on my regular Monday Night Rock show, you'll hear a recent chat I had with Europe frontman Joey Tempest about the new album that's coming out. And this song I'm about to play you is taken from it. It's the third song I think we've heard from Come This Madness. It's called Scandinavian Eyes. Here's Europe.

0: Pat Benatar, you better run on Planet Rock Breakfast. She last played the UK back in 2014, so I think a return visit for Pat and Neil Giraldo and her band is long overdue. Before that, I played you Europe, Scandinavian Eyes from their Come This Madness album. That album is out a week today. And if you're listening to Planet Rock on Monday, make sure you tune in to my Monday Night Rock Show from 7 p.m, because during that show next Monday, you'll hear an interview I did with Europe frontman Joey Tempest about Come This Madness and lots more besides. Ian Danter here. Coming up shortly, a band who played a hastily arranged gig in London last night ahead of a huge UK arena tour in December.
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0: Eric Clapton, Blues Power on Planet Rock Breakfast. And before that, I played you The Darkness, Love Is Only a Feeling. That song featured as part of a short set The Darkness played last night in London at the Moth Club in order to promote both their upcoming Crock of Hits Greatest Hits album that's out late November and their December arena tour of the UK. planetrock.com/tickets to nab a spot at one of those Darkness pre-Christmas shows with Brothers Osborne and A in support. Ian Danter here with Planet Rock Breakfast. Details coming up shortly about how over £500,000 can be yours today. And that's today on Make Me a Winner. And in the next hour, the full English becomes the full fashionista. And I've got your final letter of the week for the Planet Rock alphabet too.
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12: The top stories this hour. The government is stepping up the fight against knife crime in hundreds of so-called hotspots across England and Wales. More money is being poured into police patrols, surveillance and changes to public spaces, all aimed at making it harder to carry and hide weapons. Caroline Wilgoose, whose son Harvey was stabbed to death whilst at school in Sheffield last year, says raising awareness is key.
21: I get messages from children knowing that there's knives, people are carrying knives, and I can't express enough to tell somebody. We know that the children knew, we knew Harvey knew, that there were people carrying knives in that school, and they need to be listened to.
12: In other news, more revelations released from Earl Spencer's memoir claim the then Prince Charles sounded like a lottery winner following Princess Diana's death. A book's being published nearly 30 years since his sister died in 1997. Earlier this week, Buckingham Palace responded to previous extracts, saying grief can cloud reason and colour memory. Royal biographer Robert Hardman says other claims in Diana's brother's book don't seem to make sense.
22: He talks about how his father had romantic leanings towards the late Queen when he was a young Aquarian. I'm afraid by the time Johnny Spencer was Aquarian to Elizabeth II, she was a very happily married mother of two. So, I mean, that simply just wasn't the case. But maybe that's how it's remembered in family folklores.
12: Meanwhile, Prince Harry's made his first public appearance since moving back to the UK last month. He attended the Invictus Spirit Awards in southeast London. Ireland's Taoiseach will be the first international leader to visit Andy Burnham's new number 10 North later. Micheál Martin and the Prime Minister are expected to discuss trade and security and then visit Irish communities in Manchester. And Bournemouth have made a great start to European football with a 2-1 victory at Real Sociedad in the Europa League. Elsewhere, Crystal Palace beat Lech Poznan 4-0, but Celtic were beaten 3-1 by Ferencváros.
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12: Quite wet and windy for much of the UK today. Highs at around 21 Celsius. That's the latest. I'm Becky Cahill.
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0: Planet Rock Breakfast, just gone 7 a.m. Friday morning with me, Ian Danter. Well, 555k could be landing in your bank account today. Just imagine the weekend that you could have with that type of dosh sloshing about. Jackie won big last week. Her life has changed forever thanks to us. You could stash £500,000 and still have 55,000 to go mad with. But you have to be in it to win it. So what are you waiting for? 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
20: Planet

Planet Rock Breakfast, Friday morning, the 18th of September. Ian Danta at the controls, once again sitting in for Paul Anthony. There's Rolling Stones, 19th Nervous Breakdown, Def Leppard, Animal, got us going this hour. Later in the hour, Monica from London is picking the tunes on the Full English, which she is renaming the Full Fashionista for today. And I'll give you a letter in about 20 minutes' time for the Planet Rock alphabet that should not only give you a letter with which you can pick me a song to play, but should also give you a five-letter word to unscramble from all the letters I've given you across the week. But the great tunes are going to keep coming as well. This is a beautiful song from the Making Movies album, Dire Straits.

0: One of my favourite Dire Straits tracks of all time, Romeo and Juliet. Brilliant. Planet Rock Breakfast. I'm Ian Danter here till 10. The Planet Rock Years will be here in the final hour with a mystery year for you to guess at. But in the next 10 minutes, I will give you this morning's letter for the Planet Rock alphabet, a letter with which I would like you to pick me a song. I've also got the travel news up next and my favourite Thin Lizzy track of all time on the way too.
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4: And now, the weather.
5: Outside, gloomy skies, a persistent drizzle, and a chilly wind blowing from the west, north, east, and south.
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0: The M1 in Leicestershire is now closed in both directions with severe delays. This is due to an earlier overturned lorry on the southbound carriageway, but the recovery work between Junction 24, East Midlands Airport, and Junction 23A for Derby and Tamworth, that means that both carriageways have had to be closed, so there's congestion on all the escape routes around there. Want to avoid if you can, please. M25 clockwise in Kent. Lane closed and queuing traffic due to a broken down vehicle from the Darrenth interchange at Junction 2 to Junction 3 at Swanley. That's leaving congestion back to Junction 30 at Lakeside. And just nearby on the M26 in Kent westbound, queuing traffic there due to an accident that is now on the hard shoulder at Junction 5, the link with the M25, leaving congestion behind it.
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AC/DC, Money Talks, and prior to that, Thin Lizzy, Waiting for an Alibi. What a track that is. Planet Rock Breakfast with me, Ian Danter, 7:30. Right, the Planet Rock alphabet. Every day this week on Planet Rock Breakfast, I've given you a letter. Today's final letter and the other four that I've given you already this week will lead you to a five-letter word. Today, first things first, I'm going to give you the letter S. That's S for sugar. So with that letter, I would like you to give me a song title, please, that begins with that letter, S, and I will play one out at around 8:10 in the breakfast show this morning. So you don't have long to email me, ian@planetrock.com. Give me a song starting with the letter S. And here's your cryptic clue for the five-letter word of the week that you should now have. And the clue is, really, Neil? All the world? So that's your cryptic clue. But ian@planetrock.com if you want to guess the word, but also to pick me a song starting with the letter S for the Planet Rock alphabet this morning, where next on Planet Rock, a new single from the Nightwish singer Floor Jansen. This is Bring Me.

0: Great to hear that again. Blackfoot and Fly Away on Planet Rock Breakfast with Floor Jansen's new song, Bring Me Silence, before that. Ian Danter here, just reminding you that the Planet Rock alphabet is in full effect right now this Friday morning. I am looking today for songs beginning with the letter S for the final letter of the week. Ian at planetrock.com for your emails on that. And also to tell me what the five-letter word of the week is from this cryptic clue. Really, Neil? All the world? But the full English is up next with us, morphing today into the full fashionista, courtesy of Monica in Balham.
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0: Ian Danter here. Okay, full English time. Three rock tracks connected in some way. Send yours in to Paul Anthony's page on the Planet Rock website. He'll take a look and maybe play yours when he's back next week on the show. Monica from Balham in London got in touch with me saying, "Hi Ian, I've always had a passion for fashion ever since I was a child, but my mum told me there was no money in it, so I trained as an accountant instead. Not quite as creative for sure. And what did she know? However, I'm still obsessed, and even though I say it myself, I'm the best dressed CFO in town. Here is my full fashionista for you. Bad Seamstress Blues, Cinderella, The Jean Genie by David Bowie, and every good designer needs their muse with Supermodel Massive Black Hole." Bit of a stretch, that one, she says. I don't mind a stretch when you're putting a full English together. Let's start yours, Monica, with Cinderella.

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0: There's the full Fashionista on Planet Rock Breakfast from Monica Conway in Balham. Thank you for picking the tunes, Monica. Muse, Supermodel, Massive Black Hole, Bowie's The Gene Genie and Cinderella, Bad Seamstress Blue / Flooring Apart at the Seams for the full Fashionista. And shout out to your husband, James, who introduced Monica to Planet Rock, and daughter, Cicely, who has a middle name, Bonham, after the greatest drummer that ever lived. Love that. Thank you, Monica. Coming up after 8 o'clock, I'm playing out a song for the Planet Rock alphabet, starting with a letter S that you have picked, and hopefully some of you have unscrambled the five-letter word for the week. Plus, you're about an hour away from the Planet Rock years too.
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15: The top stories this hour. The government says it's stepping up police patrols and the use of surveillance to help tackle knife crime in England and Wales. More than 230 so-called hotspots will be focused on. Caroline Wilgoose's son Harvey was stabbed to death whilst at school in Sheffield last year. She says she often hears from young people.
16: There was some teenagers and a knife on this bench. And she says, I was going to walk away. And then she says, I just thought of you. And she says she went round corner and she rung the police and she stayed there until the police came.
15: The King's accused of being giddily elated after Princess Diana's death. The claim is in her brother Earl Spencer's book out next week, which has already prompted the palace to release a statement saying grief can cloud reason. Royal biographer Robert Hardman was at Diana's funeral in 1997.
17: I watched how upset Charles was. I mean, he really was. I mean, he was more moved, more upset than anybody else there. So it's not necessarily the picture that people will recognise, but this is how Charles Spencer remembers it.
15: Meanwhile, Prince Harry's made his first public appearance since moving back to the UK last month. He gave a speech at the Invictus Spirit Awards in South East London. A committee of MPs says a proposed rescue deal of Thames Water by a group of its lenders should be rejected. It wants the government to take it back into public control over concerns about the bidder's financial interests. Nurses have been opening up about how tough it is looking after patients in temperatures of up to 44 degrees Celsius. A big survey has been done with stories about people fainting and suffering dehydration in what are described as suffocating atmospheres during the recent heat waves. The Prime Minister will meet his Irish counterpart, Micheál Martin, in Manchester today. It'll be the first time an international leader has visited Number 10 North. In sport, holders Manchester City have strolled on into the last 16 of the League Cup after thrashing Norwich City 5-0. And Bournemouth have made a great start to European football with a 2-1 victory at Real Sociedad in the Europa League.
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15: Quite wet and windy for much of the UK today. Highs at around 21 Celsius. That's the latest. I'm Becky Cahill.
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0: Just after 8 a.m, Friday the 18th of September. Morning to you, Ian Danter on Planet Rock Breakfast. Now, today is the day that your life could change forever, right? £555,000 must be won today. Now, if you're still on the fence about entering, think about Jackie last week. She didn't think she stood a chance. And her advice for you, now that she's £500,000 richer, is just enter. What would you do with that type of cash in the old bank account? Time is running out, though, so be quick. Enter the draw now. 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

Queen and David Bowie, Under Pressure. And we kicked off this hour on Planet Rock Breakfast with Iggy Pop and the Passenger. Ian Danter here. Thanks for tuning in. So, Planet Rock alphabet time. At around 7:30 this morning, I gave you the letter S. Asked you for a song starting with that letter for me to play out now. Inundated with your emails. Thank you so much for getting into this. Here's some examples. Morning in, great show. Not heard She's Got Everything I Need by Swiss Giants Crocus for a few years. Would be great if you gave that one a spin, from Robin Nottingham. Morning in, has to be Shock Me for the late, great Ace Frehley. I know you used to play in Dress to Kill. I did. That was from Dylan Dog. Alan Davidson in Skipton says, how about the fabulous Sinead by Within Temptation? Sue has just emailed, how about Queen, Somebody to Love? Such an amazing song. Thanks for doing a great job all week. Thank you, Sue, but we've just played Queen, so let's be fair. Pete in Norfolk says, I would love to hear the brilliant Soldier of the Line by Magnum. Seen them many times. The late, great Tony Clarkin is one of the great writers. I agree with that. Magnum headlining at Rockstock later this year. But I'll go with this one. Morning, Ian. How about a double S from Mark in Maidstone? This is Soundgarden and Spoonman. Great choice.

0: Juicy Lucy, Who Do You Love on Planet Rock Breakfast, played you Soundgarden and Spoonman before that as we complete this week's Planet Rock alphabet with a letter S. That was for Mark in Maidstone who suggested that. Thank you for all your emails on that. As for the cryptic clue as to the word of the week, the clue was, really, Neil? All the world? That should have led you to the word stage, which some of you also guessed correctly on email, like Sarah Napper, Barry in Edinburgh, Sandy in Guildford, and Johnny Shaw delivering Staffordshire oatcakes around the Stoke-on-Trent area. That's amongst many of you who correctly got the word stage. Paul will start another Planet Rock alphabet next Monday when he returns at 6 a.m, but I've got the latest traffic and travel for you next up.
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0: The M1 is still closed in both directions this morning in Leicestershire. This is between Junction 24, the East Midlands Airport turning, and 23A, the junction for the A42. This is after an overturned lorry overnight. That was on the southbound carriageway, but both carriageways have had to be closed for the recovery of the vehicle. It's leading to delays on all the escape routes all around that particular area, including the A42 between the M1 and Ashby de la Zouche. Avoid that area if you can, please. And also long delays on the M25 anti-clockwise due to a broken down van at Junction 28 for Brentwood and the Brook Street roundabout. That's leading to congestion to back before Junction 29 at Romford.
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Planet Rock Breakfast. It's Friday morning, playing you the Black Keys, Gold on the Ceiling, and just there, Blue Oyster Cult, Cities on Flame with rock and roll from the very early 70s. And the 70s have very much been in focus on Planet Rock this week because we've been counting down the top 100 songs of the 1970s, as voted for by you from that original top 500 countdown that we brought you. We're breaking it down decade by decade. Now, Jeeves is going to pick up the countdown today because we've got to number 20. So he's with you from 10. And then Darren will take you all the way to your number one choice when he's back here from 2 p.m. here at Planet Rock. This is Brand New Meantime from the Zach Schultz Gang, Hellhounds on My Trail.

0: Superstition from Jeff Beck, Tim Bogert and Carmine, a piece on Planet Rock Breakfast. Zach Schultz Gang, new one, Hellhounds on My Trail before that. Isn't that the old Robert Johnson number? Anyway, Ian Danter here. You're about, what, quarter of an hour away from this morning's Planet Rock Years, one mystery year for you to unravel between 9 and 10 here at Planet Rock Breakfast.
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0: Jelly Roll and Liar rounding off this hour of Planet Rock Breakfast. Ian Danter here, about to bring you the Planet Rock years, the mystery year that you've got to unravel in the next hour. It was the year that the first hand transplant was successfully completed for a former pub landlord up in Yorkshire. What year was that? I will bring you your first couple of musical clues next up.
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17: The top stories this hour. The government is stepping up the fight against knife crime in hundreds of so-called hotspots across England and Wales. More money is being poured into police patrols, surveillance and changes to public spaces, all aimed at making it harder to carry and hide weapons. Caroline Wilgoose, whose son Harvey was stabbed to death whilst at school in Sheffield last year, says raising awareness is key.
18: I get messages from children knowing that there's knives, people are carrying knives, and I can't
15: express enough to tell somebody. We know that the children knew, we knew, Harvey knew, that there were people carrying knives in that school, and they need to be listened to.
17: In other news, more revelations released from Earl Spencer's memoir claim the then Prince Charles sounded like a lottery winner following Princess Diana's death. A book's being published nearly 30 years since his sister died in 1997. Earlier this week, Buckingham Palace responded to previous extracts, saying grief can cloud reason and colour memory. Royal biographer Robert Hardman says other claims in Diana's brother's book don't seem to make sense.
18: He talks about how his father had romantic leanings towards the late Queen when he was a young Aquarian. I'm afraid by the time Johnny Spencer was Aquarian to Elizabeth II, she was a very happily married mother of two. So, I mean, that just wasn't the case. But maybe that's how it's remembered in family folklore.
17: Meanwhile, Prince Harry's made his first public appearance since moving back to the UK last month. He attended the Invictus Spirit Awards in southeast London. Ireland's Taoiseach will be the first international leader to visit Andy Burnham's new number 10 North later. Micheál Martin and the Prime Minister are expected to discuss trade and security and then visit to Irish communities in Manchester. And Bournemouth have made a great start to European football with a 2-1 victory at Real Sociedad in the Europa League. Elsewhere, Crystal Palace beat Lech Poznan 4-0, but Celtic were beaten 3-1 by Ferencváros.
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17: Quite wet and windy for much of the UK today. Highs at around 21 Celsius. That's the latest. I'm Becky Cahill.
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0: Ian Danter here on Planet Rock Breakfast, about to bring you the Planet Rock Years, but just before that, a reminder that £555,000 is up for grabs today on Make Me a Winner, so you could stash half a mil and then go mad with 55k. 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Johnny, good lad to you. Right, here come the Planet Rock Years.
16: 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We're taking a trip back in time. You've just got to tell us what year we're in.
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0: The Shy Retiring Boys from Airborne. That's from the Planet Rock Mystery Year that you need to unravel this morning. Live it up. And we started the Planet Rock Years today with Ghost and their cover of If You Have Ghosts. Right, if you want to try and guess the year, get in touch with me, ian@planetrock.com on email, or you can text 64100. 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Otherwise, I don't see it. Now, at the movies this year, George Clooney floated off into space, leaving Sandra Bullock all on her tod in Gravity. Leonardo DiCaprio starred in a lush remake of The Great Gatsby. There was a brilliant movie called Rush, not about the band, but instead about the battle for the Formula One title in the mid-70s between James Hunt and Niki Lauda. But if you just wanted to laugh yourself silly, Will Ferrell returned with this news reading legend.
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2: That is without a doubt the dumbest thing I've ever heard. You mean news going 24 hours around the clock? A channel that's never off, in other words.
1: Yeah. Just 24 hours. It's a...
2: No offense, but you are stupid.
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0: 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Chris Kinsey from Heritage Motorcycles is correct with the year. Let's see. Rhea Crosby is also correct. Well done, Rhea, in Leyland. And Ian Charles, who's off to a Speedway event this weekend, he's got it right too. Well done to you guys. Dundee Cheeseburger Tycoon Bob Servant got his own TV series on BBC Four with Brian Cox in the title role in this year. Eddie the Eagle Edwards was the winner of that year's diving competition on ITV Splash. The most watched programme of the year was Andy Murray winning Wimbledon in the summer. 17 million viewers tuned in for that. 9.4 million watched Mrs. Brown's Boys on Christmas Day, making it the most watched programme of the day. And this was the year that Brummy accents and flat caps first became a thing.
1: So what do we do now? Just give the order.
2: It was enough to be like this, Kimber.
3: 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You bit off more than you can chew, you little tow rag.
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It's the Planet Rock Years playing you Five Finger Death Punch, Wrong Side of Heaven, and the brilliant Sirens from Pearl Jam. What year are we talking about? 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Just let me remind you that coming up early next year, Planet Rock celebrates the 10th anniversary of Winter's End at Treco Bay Holiday Park. This four-day festival from the 28th to the 31st of January, we've just added Stonebroken to the bill, who are doing a one-off exclusive performance on Saturday night. We also recently added Scarlet Rebels, Phil Campbell's Sons,

Sisters Doll, Departed, Scam and Woodburnt Red to the bill, joining the already announced Bywater Call, The Answer and Dan Byrne. So for the full lineup so far and your accommodation and ticket details, just head to planetrock.com/tickets. Maybe you can join us for Winter's End, January 2027. Help us celebrate 10 years of that brilliant festival. Back to the Planet Rock years. Here's Rival Sons. What year was this from?

0: Rival Sons and You Want To from our featured Planet Rock year this morning. Ian Danter here. Football clues, get your football clues here. The four divisional title winners in the English leagues were Manchester United winning title number 20, Cardiff City, Doncaster Rovers and Gillingham. Swansea City were the League Cup winners in this year and Wigan won the FA Cup. Luis Suarez bit Branislav Ivanovic during a Liverpool-Chelsea game. Yeah, I know. Celtic retained their Scottish title in a year where Rangers weren't admitted to the top division after a vote and Dundee were installed in their place. And Birmingham City, mid-table obscurity in the Championship in this particular year. Keep your answers coming. Ian at planetrock.com, 64100 on the text. Start your message with Ian. I will reveal all before Jeeves is here at 10, continuing that top 100 greatest songs of the 70s countdown.
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0: There's Fish and a Feast of Consequences on the Planet Rock Years. More of you getting it right today. Dave and Joe emailed me with the correct year. They're currently on the Isle of Skye, basking in sunshine after it's been blowing a hoolie, apparently, for the last few days. Do you know, I think Fish lives somewhere out that way now. You might bump into him, guys. Morning, Ian, from a warm and sunny Algarve, say Claire and Chris. I don't think Fish is there right now. They say they're normally poor at the newer years, but they do like a bit of Airborne. Played that earlier. That helped them get it right. Well done. Kaz was from Crewe, having a stab in the dark at the year. You were right, Kaz. And AJ near Alton in Hampshire says she's loving the show and you have the year right too. Right, one final film clue. You already heard clues for Anchorman 2, The Legend Returns. There was a TV clue for Peaky Blinders. And I put a picture of the awesome Sound City documentary film that came out in this year on my socials about that famous studio where countless brilliant rock albums were recorded. But this film had a song that parents subsequently heard over and over and over again.
1: In Arendelle's fair kingdom, a ruler did appear. Born with a secret power so great, alone, she stayed in fear.
2: Get it together, control it.
1: Although the force was hidden, one day she let it go.
2: Elsa!

0: featuring Slash on lead guitar. There's some early Dead Daisies. Lock and Load rounding off this morning's Planet Rock Years. Did you get the year right? I was looking for 2013 this morning. 2013, that was the Planet Rock year in question. Carol just emailed in getting it right, and she says, it's been great hearing you in the morning, Ian. Well, it's been great looking after Planet Rock Breakfast, to be honest, Carol. Really enjoyed it, but Paul Anthony is back Monday morning from 6 a.m. when you wake up. I am looking after his Planet Rock Years Weekend Edition show from 10 a.m. in the morning, and then I'll be back with my regular Monday Night Rock show from 7. Mark Jeeves is up next on Planet Rock, continuing the countdown of the top 100 greatest rock songs of the 70s, as voted for by you. It's the top 20 today, and Darren will play out the number one before the end of his show. And you are listening out for two-way traffic from Status Quo for your chance to win tickets to see Francis Rossi's Quo Past Present Future Songbook Tour in either Llandudno or Torquay today. So keep it Planet Rock.
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7: Top stories this hour. It's been revealed at least 20 women had breasts removed unnecessarily at County Durham and Darlington NHS Foundation Trust. Our reporter Karen Liu has more.
1: A review of 514 breast cancer cases has found 315 patients suffered harm. One patient's known to have died while some cancers were missed or diagnosed late. The Trust says it's deeply sorry and has made significant changes. Its board will decide next week whether the review, which currently covers from January 2023 to February last year, should go back to 2015 and include thousands.
7: The King's accused of being giddily elated after Princess Diana's death. The claims in her brother Earl Spencer's book out next week, which has already prompted the palace to release a statement saying grief can cloud reason. Royal biographer Robert Hardman attended Diana's funeral in 1997.
19: I watched how upset Charles was. I mean, he really was. I mean, he was more moved, more upset than anybody else there. So it's not necessarily the picture that people will recognise, but this is how Charles Spencer remembers it.
7: The government says it's stepping up police patrols and the use of surveillance to help tackle knife crime across England and Wales. More than 230 so-called hotspots will be focused on. Caroline Wilgoose's son Harvey was stabbed to death at a school in Sheffield last year. She says awareness is key and that she often hears from young people.
20: There was some teenagers and a knife on this bench, and she says, I was going to walk away, and then she says, I just thought of you, and she says she went round corner and she rung the police and she stayed there until the police came.
7: The Prime Minister will meet his Irish counterpart Micheál Martin in Manchester today. It'll be the first time an international leader's visited number 10 North. And holders Manchester City have strolled on into the last 16 of the League Cup by thrashing Norwich City 5-0. Elsewhere, Bournemouth have made a great start to European football with a 2-1 victory at Real Sociedad in the Europa League.
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7: Quite wet and windy for much of the UK today. Highs at around 21 Celsius. That's the latest. I'm Becky Cahill.
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0: Iron Maiden, Run to the Hills, a rather epic way to start. Good morning, this is Mark Jeeves, it's 9 minutes past ten. Welcome to Planet Rock for Friday. Friday morning. Yes, thank you to Ian Danter for the breakfast show. Paul is back on Monday at 6 o'clock. But in the meantime, between now and two, it's you and me, and we're going to be continuing the top 100 greatest songs of the 1970s. We've got into the Big 20.
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So that's number 20 on the top 100 greatest songs of the 70s. Pink Floyd, Wish You Were Here. Excellent tune. Number 19 coming up in just a little while. Pink Floyd feature in a story that I got through on email yesterday. We had so many emails about school, which turned into school dinner, that I wasn't able to get to all of them. But I go and make sure I read all the emails and reply to them after the show. And this one came from Jeff, who's in Cornwall. And this is an extraordinary story. So if you got just a minute, just give me a minute to listen to this. He said, "Hello, Mark. I'm sending you a picture of something that I really disliked at school. It was a way of talking to us pupils. The teacher in the picture," and he has sent a photograph, black and white photo, "was the deputy headmaster of my school." The school was Cambridge High School for Boys in the 1970s. "The deputy headmaster had a habit of saying everything twice, but the second time reversed. You may know this well. Here's the example. If you don't eat your meat, you can't have any pudding. How can you have any pudding if you don't eat your meat?" Yes, that teacher, immortalised by ex-Cambridge High School for Boys pupil Roger Waters in Another Brick in the Wall. He and Barrett R. had left by this stage, but were school celebrities. The picture that I've sent you comes from one of those long, thin pics from 1975. Elsewhere, he said, "There's a picture of Mr. Holt, who got fifth formers to help build his narrowboat," which is brilliant. But yeah, the deputy headmaster, whose name was Mr. Barlow. So Jeff was at school with the bloke who inspired Roger Waters to do the "if you don't eat your meat" bit. Can't do a Scottish accent, sorry. However, you know exactly what I'm talking about. Isn't that extraordinary? He was at school with that guy. That just made me go, wow. So thank you, Jeff, for sending in that story. Absolutely superb. And it fits with a bit of Pink Floyd at number 20. Here on the top 100. Bang up to date now, though, with Josh and Greta Van Fleet.

0: Alice Cooper, Only Women Bleed at Planet Rock. It's a classic. It's 23 minutes past 10. This is Mark. So, things we'd like to talk about today. It's always good to get your input to the show. Love getting your emails. mark@planetrock.com. Thank you so much for all the messages that we get. A couple of things to talk about today. We'll talk about bands that you were in. I will explain more about that after I play the number 19 tune on the top 100 greatest 70s of all time. But the other thing is, of course, gigs you're going to see this weekend. So, if you are going to see some bands play, let's find out where. 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In just a minute, Aerosmith.
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Played two of them yesterday, and that's the final one. Number 19 for Dr. Doctor. It's a great tune, and it's playing here on the Top 100 Greatest Songs of the 70s, which yesterday got us talking about schools, school dinners, as it turned out, mostly puddings. But this came in email as well, and I thought this is very interesting, because I'd like to talk about this one. It comes in from Chris, who's in Forest Town, who said, "Mark, I was at school in the 70s, a grammar school. I actually followed in the footsteps of Norman Pace and Dusty Hare. Also, the England rugby player John Wells was there at the same time. Wow. However," he said, "it's the music that I want to talk about. We had an awesome woodwork teacher, Neil Woodfield, who converted the woodwork room into a guitar factory." "I still got the bass guitar that I got from him as a bare body and neck, which I restored." Brilliant. He said, "I was also briefly in a band, a school band with my friends. We played stuff like Thin Lizzy. I remember the cleaners at the opposite end of the building complaining that we were too loud. But the guitarist only had his amp on volume 3. But he was in a school band. Didn't tell me the name of it. I was in a rock band at school. And we had a name for it. And actually, we actually had a logo. I can't remember who it was that was in it. It was one of the people, I think it was the bass player in the band, designed the logo. But the band was called Scimitar. Yeah, like the Robin Reliant car or the swordy thing. Scimitar. And I was the drummer. And I was awful, and I was fired eventually for being so bad. But it was the bass player who got me into Rush, because he had the very first Rush record that I ever heard. However, it got me thinking about bands that you were in. So we talk a lot about bands that you've seen and bands that you're going to go and see, and, you know, these great rock bands. What about the bands that you were in? As we're on a 70s vibe here, mark@planetrock.com. The band you're in, it doesn't have to be any good. I just want to know what you're in. And if you can remember what it was called, even better. Because I bet there's some terrible band name titles out there that I'd love to hear. Email mark@planetrock.com. The 70s band you were in, or it could be the 80s band. Let's just widen it out to that as well. Let me know. Love to hear that. U2, they're a band. They did rather better than Scimitar.

0: You Too, Even Better Than The Real Thing on Planet Rock. Well, parody songs in rock are quite difficult to pull off, aren't they? Some are very, very, very, very bad. Others are very, very, very, very good. And in a minute, I've got one that is probably the best parody rock song that you have ever heard in your life. It's also, actually, a very good rock song. It's coming up in just a minute.
1: The Club. When they're away at uni and the show you all love is on telly. When you're miles apart but still laughing at the same joke. When the emojis come thick and fast.
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0: On the M1 in Leicestershire, we have severe delays after a closure, an overturned lorry, and recovery work is going along because the lorry is across the central reservation. So both directions are closed of the M1 in Leicestershire. That's why there's those enormous queues that you might be experiencing. If you haven't gone that way yet, it's between 24 for the A50, junction 24, and junction 23A for the East Midlands Airport. Congestion for 25, back to junction 25 for southbound traffic. Long queues northbound as well, also on the A42 between the M1 and Ashby de la Zouch, as the alternative routes take place. I'm afraid, unfortunately, it's quite a complicated recovery, so it looks like it's going to take some time to sort that out. Three lanes blocked and slow traffic as well after a big accident between Scratchwood Services on the M1 southbound, that's London, and Junction 2. We've got one lane closed at the moment. You have to use the hard shoulder to get by. That's southbound between Junction 2 and Scratchwood Services. So, again, another place that if you don't need to go there today, don't go there.
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1: Tribute.
0: Long time ago, me and my brother Kyle here, we was hitchhiking down a long and lonesome road.
1: All of a sudden, there shined a shiny demon in the middle of the road.
0: And he said,
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0: Well, me and Kyle, we looked at each other.

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0: Excellent track from Dare. That's Abandon, playing here on Planet Rock. And before that, the spectacularly fantastic Tenacious D and The Tribute, which is a work of art, if there ever was one. This is Mark Jeeves, coming up to 11 o'clock. I've got, in just a few minutes' time, £555,000 enticing you to enter. Also, we've got the news update, and we're going to go to number 18 on the top 100 greatest songs of the 70s. And it is... It's a song that is, first of all, it's a classic. It's a song that I used to play in my band Scimitar. Yes, I did. And we're going to talk more about your bands as well. But also, it's one that's got two versions. There's the single edit, which was the hit, and there's the album version. I will be playing the album version. It's on the way.
1: Didn't work. Lock. Didn't work. Everyone's seen me on the bog. Didn't work. Train toilet door. Didn't work.
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0: The top stories this hour. At least 20 women have had breasts removed unnecessarily while being treated for cancer at hospitals in County Durham and Darlington. That's according to an NHS review. Our reporter Karen Liu has more.
21: The review has examined 514 cases so far and found 315 patients were harmed. One patient is known to have died. The Trust is also reviewing cases raised by over 600 former patients through a helpline. It says it's sorry for failures in its breast service and is providing support. Police are investigating as well.
0: More revelations released from Earl Spencer's memoir claimed then Prince Charles sounded like a lottery winner following Princess Diana's death. A book's being published nearly 30 years since his sister died in 1997. Earlier this week, Buckingham Palace responded to previous extracts saying grief can cloud reason and colour memory. Royal biographer Robert Hardman says other claims in Earl Spencer's book don't seem to make sense.
22: He talks about how his father had romantic leanings towards the late Queen when he was a young Aquarian. I'm afraid by the time Johnny Spencer was Aquarian to Elizabeth II, she was a very happily married mother of two. So, I mean, that's just wasn't the case. But maybe that's how it's remembered in family folklores.
0: Meanwhile, the Duke of Sussex has made his first public appearance since moving back to the UK last month. Prince Harry went to the Invictus Spirit Awards in southeast London. Ireland's Taoiseach will be the first international leader to visit Andy Burnham's new number 10 North later. Micheál Martin and the Prime Minister are expected to discuss trade and security and then visit Irish communities in Greater Manchester. Cole Palmer and Trent Alexander-Arnold have been recalled to the England squad for the upcoming Nations League games. Phil Foden once again misses out on a place in Thomas Tuchel's group. And St Andrews has been named the best university in the UK. Cambridge and Oxford have dropped out of the Times and Sunday Times Good University Guide's top three for only the second time in its history.
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0: Quite wet and windy for much of the UK today. Highs at around 21 Celsius. That's the latest. I'm Becky Cahill.
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23: Well, today is a day that you could have a bit of a life changer. £555,000 must be won. 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

Free and All Right Now, the full-length version, which makes number 18 on the top 100 greatest songs of the 1970s here on Planet Rock. It was also a track I used to play in a band. I was in a band. I was a terrible drummer in a school rock band, which was called Scimitar, and I've been asking for yours. Mark McWilliam emailed mark@planetrock.com and said, "Hello, Mark. I was in a bunch of bands in the 80s with my Cozy Powell-inspired double bass drum kit. I was only 16 in 1986 when I started in gigging bands, so my mum had to drive to rehearsals in our trusty mustard yellow Volvo. Fatal Charm was one band doing Vandenberg Dokken-style covers, and then there was another band which supported bands like Wolfsbane and Redbeards from Texas. The 80s were fantastic," said Mark. That does sound fantastic. So we'll have more of your bands that you're in, because we've had some great ones. Thank you very much. Also, the gigs you're going to coming up in this hour, right now at 10 past 11, some Green Lights.

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0: Hello to Phil, who's in the shed of Keeping My Head Down in Hull. Sounds like a good shed. Says, hello, Mark. I've been listening for years, but I've never emailed so far, so here we are. Well, listen, welcome, Phil Burnham. We are happy that you're here. He said, I was in a punk band for a few weeks at senior school in the 1970s. They were called the Epileptic Toads. Absolutely no idea where it came from. There were four of us, and I played, again, using the term loosely, played rhythm guitar. We only had three songs, and we performed one lunch break gig. Warhead, Tomorrow's Girl, and Pretty Vacant. Great days, says Phil, in the shed of Keeping His Head Down. Well, listen, fantastic that you're there, and well done. Your punk band sounds absolutely superb, and therefore you must enjoy the punk series, which was reached its second part on Wednesday, is now on Rayo to listen to. Check that out on the Rayo app. In just a few minutes' time, it is not a punk band in at number 17, nor is it a punk band playing in just a minute.
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0: AC/DC Stiff Upper Lip on Planet Rock. This is Mark Jeeves. It's time to go to our next number in the top 100 greatest songs of the 1970s. And it's that band again, the one that features more than any other. And they've still got three tunes to go, of which this is the next one.
1: Planet Rock is counting down the top 100 greatest songs of the 70s. Number 17.

about the band I was in from Tony Vanna. And he sent in this great picture of them in the 70s with their Ford Transit van, orange and black. It had a... they're all still in front. They were wearing a suitably, suitably open-shirted. And they also have another photo here where they've painted the band name on what looks like a part of a bridge structure. Not sure how legal that was, but he says, "Good morning. I was in a band called Armistice. We started out while still at school, got in the local paper in 1979, all from Thurrock in Essex. We ended up playing some great pubs and venues, including the iconic Ruskin Arms. I was a guitarist. I even had long hair and a waistline. It's all gone now." Well, the hair's gone, but the waistline is bigger than ever. "We played mostly covers, Thin Lizzy, Wishbone Ash, UFO, but towards the end, we probably had half a dozen or so originals, which would go into our sets as well." So thank you very much, Tony, Dave, Pete, Rob and Kev, and RIP, Kev. Looks like a great band. That was Armistice. So thank you very much for that. What else we got here? Thank you very much to Martin for your joke. The band was called the Jolly Hockey Sticks. All the singers played hockey sticks as air guitars. Excellent. Jason Firth. "Hello, Mark," said, "I'm an avid Planet Rock listener. I've played in bands since I was 13. And the old one I was in was at school. It was called Fallen Grace. Three school friend members, and we had a couple of others from outside of school. We did various covers like Femme Fatale and Heart. And then when I was in sixth form, I joined a local Kidderminster rock band that were already very well established called Paradise." So there we go. Fallen Grace and Paradise. Excellent rock band names. Also, gigs you're going to this weekend. Thank you very much for this. John Sweet says, talking about gigs, it's the original Quo drummer's John Coughlin's birthday tomorrow. There's a sold-out Quo Connection gig featuring John at the legendary Half Moon in Putney on Sunday evening. So if you're going along to that, it sounds like you're going to have a fantastic night as well. We continue now with a current band, Robert John and the Wreck. Not a bad name.

0: Magnum, Just Like an Arrow, playing here on Planet Rock. Okay, this is Mark Jeeves. In just a few minutes' time, it's number 16 on the top 100 tunes from the 1970s. It's a band who started in the mid-70s, but don't have that many entries, even though they are one of the biggest bands in rock now. They've got three songs that have been in the top 100. And the track I'm going to play you is their highest-rated song. Number 16 is on the way.
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0: Number 16.

So that's the highest placed entry in the top 100 of the 70s for Motorhead. Overkill plays at number 16 here on Planet Rock. As mentioned, we're going to count them all the way down today. So by this afternoon, you'll know who is at number one. Back to bands from the 1970s, bands you were in. This is from Fee, who says, hello, Mark. I've never been in a band, but school bands, well, there was 12 Angry Penguins, which was the start for Clive Jackson, who recently won Best Video in Los Angeles. And my partner Mick was in a band called Tongue in Cheek, which was nearly called 9 Miles of Plastic Shelving. Do you know, I have to say, 9 Miles of Plastic Shelving is one of the best band names I think I've ever heard. I love that. Thanks very much, Fee, for sending that in. We'll take a bit of Saxon here as we head up to the midday news and music news.

0: Saxon, as we head up to midday here on Planet Rock, I've got music news coming up for you, including the reaction of Geddy and Alex at the premiere of Neil Peart's new film, plus other news stories on there as well. We've got the normal news, and we also have £555,000, which will be followed by the number 15 tune in the top 100 greatest songs of the 70s.
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32: Top stories this hour. It's been revealed that at least 20 women had breasts removed unnecessarily at County Durham and Darlington NHS Foundation Trust. Our reporter Karen Liu has more.
33: A review of 514 breast cancer cases has found 315 patients suffered harm. One patient's known to have died while some cancers were missed or diagnosed late. The Trust says it's deeply sorry and has made significant changes. Its board will decide next week whether the review, which currently covers from January 2023 to February last year, should go back to 2015 and include thousands.
32: The King's accused of being giddily elated following Princess Diana's death, according to extracts from her brother's tell-all book. Earl Spencer claims Charles sounded like a lottery winner during a phone call in 1997. Buckingham Palace is yet to comment on these latest allegations, but has previously said grief can cloud reason. Hannah Furness, a royal editor at the Daily Telegraph, says this won't be comfortable reading for their children.
0: This will be extremely difficult for William, who has made it very clear over the years that any retelling of his mother's life, especially raking over this very difficult ground, Prince Harry may have more sympathy for it. He has, of course, given his own versions in his memoir Spare.
32: It's claimed prescribing exercise to help people with heart problems could cut hospital admissions. Experts at the University of Glasgow have found it can reduce the risk of heart attacks by almost a fifth, but they're warning that type of rehabilitation is underfunded and unprioritised. Thomas Tuchel's named as England squad for the upcoming Nations League matches. Real Madrid's Trent Alexander-Arnold returns to the fold, along with Chelsea's Cole Palmer. And the Times and Sunday Times Good University Guide has named St Andrews as best university in the UK. If you're thinking Oxford and or Cambridge will be second and or third, you would be wrong. Neither have made the top three this year.
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32: Quite wet and windy for much of the UK today. Highs at around 21 Celsius. That's the latest. I'm Becky Cahill.
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2: Geddy Lee and Alex Lifeson paid tribute to Neil Peart at the premiere of a new documentary about the late Rush drummer. The pair were joined by Red Hot Chili Peppers drummer Chad Smith at the premiere of Neil Peart, No One's Disciple, at the Toronto International Film Festival. The film includes interviews and features Lee and Lifeson performing Rush classics with the likes of Smith, Stuart Copeland and Danny Carey. AC/DC made a surprise appearance at their Power Up pop-up shop in Toronto on Wednesday. Angus Young, Brian Johnson and co did an impromptu meet and greet with fans on the very day their show had been due to take place at the Rogers Stadium. The gig had to be cancelled after an extreme weather event took place the previous week, causing severe damage to the venue. And finally, Lenny Kravitz is the latest celebrity to be honoured as a Ken Ambassador in a celebration of Ken's 65th anniversary. The Barbie signature doll features a bronze-coloured mesh cowl-neck tank and bootleg denim jeans paired with a studded belt, boots and sunglasses. And that's music news on Planet Rock.
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3: Well, here's a nice thought for a Friday. £555,000 could be sat in your bank account today. 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
1: Where rock lives. Planet Rock is counting down the top 100 greatest songs of the 70s. Number 15.

Won't Get Fooled Again is the highest placed chart entry in the top 100 for The Who. And that's number 15 for them. Today, we're going to count them all down. You'll find out what is number one later on with Darren. But this is Mark here, and I've got some more tunes from the top 100 playing. In fact, it's a big one coming up in about 15 minutes' time that takes us to number 14. Right now at, what time is it? Just kind of quarter past 12. Your emails about bands that you were in the 70s or beyond. Rob says, I picked up my brother's bass guitar when I was 14 years old. And with my schoolmates formed Luke's Little Summer, good band name, and then Myst, spelled M-Y-S-T. We did covers and had a good stage presence as well. Later as bassist and blues harp player with Dirty Dick and the Dabblers, which I love. Hi, I'm Dirty Dick and these are my Dabblers. And A Deeper Shade of Blue. Then, by accident, I ended up playing bass and harp with Denny Lane. Some of his well-known mates would drop into the Blues Tavern in Farnham. Wonderful days. Rob, that's fantastic. I mean, I was talking about the hopeless bands that were in the 70s, but you've seemed to have taken it to a whole new place. And Richard. Hello, Richard. He says, hello, my band in the 80s was called Greaseball and the Cheese Plants. Daryl was the singer and the Greaseball. Tony, Tim, Nicky and myself were the Cheese Plants. We were awful. The odd Doors AC/DC Beastie Boys cover, plus a stonking version of Radio Romance by Tiffany. I wish I could hear that. Great days, great fun, he says as well. Thank you very much for those. Brilliant, brilliant stuff. You're all geniuses, all of you. Now, a band that have made it a little more successfully than perhaps the Cheese Plants, Caitlin Crisco. This is Keep On Trying.

Highway Star playing on Planet Rock. Good tune. That's in the... they got three more songs to go in the, of Deep Purple in the top 100. Can you believe it? They got three more songs still to go. In fact, one of them you're going to hear real soon. But that one's at number 14. Highway Star, the tune they wrote on a tour bus while they were going to the gig and then played it that night at the gig. Legendary. Ian Felton was in a band in the 70s. He said, "Hello, Mark. The band I play in is called The Eddie." As in like Eddie the Head. "Great days gigging in the Moonstone and Metro bars in Liverpool. I'd seen this band gig before I joined, and I found out where one of them lived. I rocked up and said, 'I've come for an audition to join your band.' Somewhat bemused by this rather cheeky 14-year-old kid, he invited me in, because they were a few years older and at uni. The rest, he says, is history." And history it is, because he sent me a newspaper cutting here. And there is the band. And on the right-hand side, there is Ian. Standing, leaning on an amp, looking like you're wearing some sort of Bay City Rollers type shirt, but I'm sure you weren't. Anyway, Ian Felton, thank you very much. Great, great stuff. Keep smiling, he says. Certainly will. And 70s bands I was in, from Pete in Rochdale, said, "While at teacher training college in Birmingham in the late 70s, I joined a band in Sutton Coldfield after seeing an ad in the music press looking for a passable vocalist." That's what you want from a band, isn't it? Are you a passable vocalist? The band was a five-piece called Starstruck. Due to the lead guitarist Maz Mitrenko's obsession with Richie Blackmore. Ah, okay, yeah. We gigged regularly around Birmingham, including eventually a residency at Birmingham's Railway on a Saturday night. There was another band there. They played a Thursday night. They were called Magnum. I wonder what ever happened to them. Had loads of fun until I moved back up north. My best regards to former band.

mates, Alan Piggott, not the Dave Kelly, Chris Beddoes, and of course Maz. Good times, he said. There is nothing like being on stage and getting a buzz from a good and appreciative crowd. Glad you like that. Loved hearing your story. Thank you very much. Right, some Virgin Marys for you now.

0: Virgin Mary's and My Nettle on Planet Rock. Thank you very much for this email from David in Watford. We played just a few minutes ago, Highway Star from Deep Purple. He said, afternoon, Mark. Hope all is good with you. On a very silly note, oh, I do like silly notes, the drum interludes in Highway Star sound very similar to the drums at the beginning of the Banana Splits. Food for thought, or maybe I'm not bananas. I know what you mean. The Banana Splits has got this drum break at the minute, and it goes... Yes, it does. I wonder whether that was influencing Ian Paice at any point while he was listening to that. No, things we will never know. Right, the chart continues. We're at number 13 in just a minute. It's just got to be one of the greatest guitar solos of all time. In fact, I think there's two guitar solos in there because they play together. Not only that, it's the title track of one of the biggest selling albums of all time.
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0: On the M25 in Kent, we've got problems clockwise. This is Junction 2, the A2. There's an accident there on the clockwise carriageway. Traffic seems to be managing okay, but if it's a bit slow and sticky, that's why. M4 in Newport, eastbound lane. Heavier than normal traffic because they've got emergency repairs at Junction 24 for Caldera. That's going on there. And also on the M62, West Yorkshire, curing traffic. There's a broken down thing around Junction 22 for Rishworth Moor. I think they've moved it by the look of the map here, but it's still causing a few queues there if you're heading eastbound on the M62, Junction 22. That'll be why.
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0: on Planet Rock. And before that, number 13 on the top 100 greatest tunes of the 1970s. Welcome to the Hotel California. Such a lovely place, etc., etc. Good stuff. Right, I mentioned that Deep Purple might feature again. Well, they certainly will, with something rather long, rather epic. And don't try and sing along at home. Otherwise, you may end up in hospital. It's at number 12 and it's on the way. Back.
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19: The top stories this hour. The Prime Minister's meeting his Irish counterpart as his government faces pressure over the revealing of leaked Number 10 documents. They show Andy Burnham's adopted many of Keir Starmer's policies. The Conservatives are calling him the copy and paste Prime Minister. But Labour MP Jess Phillips disagrees.
20: It's the art of the obvious that things like, you know, trying to get rid of rogue shops, there isn't on high streets, there isn't a member of parliament in the country who wouldn't sit and moan to you.
19: Next is evidence emerged that 20 women have had mastectomies they didn't actually need at one breast unit. A review has found hundreds of patients have come to harm during treatment under the County Durham and Darlington Foundation Trust. It's reviewing breast cancer cases between January 2023 and February 2025, alongside hundreds of others. A British man who's been detained in India for nearly 9 years without conviction has been granted bail. Jagtar Singh Jahal from Dumbarton was arrested by Indian authorities in 2017. His brother Gurpreet says he's still not properly free, though.
0: The previous government failed Jagtar, and the current government have continued to fail Jagtar, and this is another opportunity that they have to bring him home.
19: The Russian Foreign Ministry has summoned a UK envoy. Officials claim there's been a further increase in weapon supplies to Ukraine. The Kremlin wants Britain to abandon its policy of escalation. In football, England's manager is calling on his players to focus on what's next.
21: Who knows what would have happened? Who knows if we hadn't made any substitutions, what would have happened? And would we have the same sleepless nights?
19: Thomas Tuchel's reflected on the Summer World Cup after naming his squad for the upcoming Nations League games. Cole Palmer and Trent Alexander-Arnold have been recalled. And a driver's facing a court appearance over claims they were playing guitar while driving on the M25 motorway. Surrey police received an emergency call near Reigate. Officers then stopped a Tesla and found its attention camera had been covered and a weighted device was on the steering wheel.
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19: Becoming wet and windy in western parts of the UK, but otherwise staying mostly cloudy through the rest of the day. That's the latest. I'm Johnny Freeman.
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22: Well, today is a day that you could have a bit of a life changer. £555,000 must be won. 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
15: Number 12.

spectacular. Absolutely spectacular, and clearly one of the greatest songs of the 1970s. In fact, the 12th greatest song, according to you and your votes. That's number 12, Deep Purple. And Child in Time, which means that I've played two. There's only one more Deep Purple song to come in the top 100 greatest tunes of the 1970s. I won't be playing it, though. You'll have to wait for Darren for that one. Okay. It is time for the jukebox. Thanks for all the jukebox requests. Lovely to hear from you as always. mark@planetrock.com is the email address if you want to get tunes on the jukebox. Always happy to hear from you and always happy to play your tunes. Tom in Cobham says, hope you're well, mate. Could you please play a bit of Faith No More? Maybe the track Evidence. Don't think I've ever heard it on the radio since it was released. Let's rectify that.

Faith No More in Funky Mood. And Evidence playing here on Planet Rock. Jackie Ball. Hello, Mark. Hello, Jackie. Any chance for a request today? Yes. My choice would be She's a Witch by the wonderful Monster Truck. One of my favourites. Says many thanks and have a good weekend. Well, you make sure you do too, Jackie.

0: Isn't That Good, Monster Truck and She's a Witch on Planet Rock. So Queens of the Stone Age on the way on the jukebox, also to play some Slade and Georgia Satellites. I've also got the number 11 greatest rock tune from the 1970s still to play you as well. It's all coming up.
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Queens of the Stone Age on Planet Rock on the Jukebox. Jukebox request coming up in just a second with some Slade. First of all, thanks for the bands I was in the 1970s and 80s. Derek Halls in St. Ives in Cornwall said, like many others,

never played bass guitar, but I could hear bass lines. So I bought a second-hand Fender Precision the next day, starting high there. Derek, goodness me. We recruited a piano tuner as a drummer and another friend on rhythm guitar. And then we went and practiced in church halls every week. We got a gig, but sadly Martin said he'd be moving away. So our one and only gig was upstairs at the Star and Garter in Weymouth. Played a lot of Thin Lizzy. We never really had a name. We ended up with sort of call ourselves No Future. However, it's all turned full circle as I went back to bass, then guitar. And now I play in a blues band at 64, still playing acoustic gigs in a band called My Perfect Cousin. The next gig is tomorrow night at the Pool Club in St. Ives. Derek, it's been great to hear from you. Thank you for that, and good luck for the gig tomorrow. Another gig that's happening actually has got us a request here, because Ian's in Wolverhampton. He says, hello, Mark. I'm off to the Newhampton Arts Centre tonight to see Slade UK as part of the Slade Fans International Convention Weekend. Any chance you could play We'll Bring the House Down?

For everyone who's going to go to Newhampton Arts Centre and see Slade UK tonight, as we'll bring the house down, playing for Ian in Wolverhampton. Okay, next request is for this one, for Battleship Chains. We're going to play some Georgia Satellites for Karen Wilkinson, who said, I saw Warner E. Hodges at the Waterloo in Blackpool last night. Awesome gig. And he played some of their songs. Any chance? Yes.

0: Battleship Change from Slade on Planet Rock. Excellent, excellent tune. And it's playing here on the jukebox. Thank you, Karen Wilkinson, for picking that one. Now, remember, Murray's here at the weekend, 1 until 5, both Saturday and Sunday, for the jukebox. So you can get your songs played all the way through Saturday and Sunday afternoon here on Planet Rock. I shall be back on Sunday afternoon for the long player at 5 o'clock. Got some great album tracks to play, plus weekend breakfast, 5 a.m. Saturday and Sunday. And back on Monday as well. But before I head off, I'm going to bring you number 11 in the top 100 greatest 70s tunes of all time. It's on the way. And it's epic.
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0: Foo Fighters, Big Me on Planet Rock, and before that, Black Sabbath number 11 on the top 170 tunes with War Pigs. They've still got one more tune to go, and that means it must be in the top 10, because that's where Darren picks it up from in just a few minutes' news. We've got some music news on the way. We've got some news, also details of £555,000 to come, plus number 10. So I'm coming up.
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17: The top stories this hour. An NHS trust in the northeast of England has launched an investigation after it emerged 20 women underwent unnecessary mastectomies. Officials covering County Durham and Darlington are investigating treatment given between January 2023 and February 2025. One patient is known to have died. Katrina Dunbar had a lumpectomy at University Hospital North Durham to remove a tumour. She's backing calls for a public inquiry.
18: My engagement was taken up by having cancer treatment. The run-up to my wedding was entirely taken up by discovering so many faults.
17: The trust says it's deeply sorry and has made significant changes. Next, a Scottish man who's been held in prison in India for nearly 9 years without conviction has been granted bail. Jagtar Singh Jahal was arrested in 2017 and accused of alleged terrorism offences. Last year he was acquitted but is still facing federal charges. His brother Gurpreet says there are strict conditions.
19: It would mean that Jagtar would need to remain in India whilst on bail and attend the trial hearings, and he wouldn't be allowed to leave the country without permission from the trial court.
17: A teenage asylum seeker from Leeds has been jailed for life with a minimum of 25 years for murdering a man in central London. Suleiman Tajzai admitted travelling more than 150 miles to kill Farmullah Shahzad in March. The government's begun a leak inquiry after the release of documents outlining how Sir Starmer hoped to cling on to power. The Conservatives are claiming Andy Burnham's a copy and paste PM, but Labour ministers denied this. Mothercare is warning of a highly uncertain future. Its Middle East partner is planning to close most of its franchise stores next year. And police have reported a driver to court over claims they were playing guitar whilst driving along Britain's busiest motorway. Officers in Surrey who stopped a Tesla on the M25 found the attention camera had been covered and a weighted device was on the steering wheel.
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17: Becoming wet and windy in western parts of the UK, but otherwise staying mostly cloudy through the rest of the day. That's the latest. I'm Johnny Freeman.
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20: Geddy Lee and Alex Lifeson paid tribute to Neil Peart at the premiere of a new documentary about the late Rush drummer. The pair were joined by Red Hot Chili Peppers drummer Chad Smith at the premiere of Neil Peart, No One's Disciple, at the Toronto International Film Festival. The film includes interviews and features Lee and Lifeson performing Rush classics with the likes of Smith, Stuart Copeland and Danny Carey. AC/DC made a surprise appearance at their Power Up pop-up shop in Toronto on Wednesday. Angus Young, Brian Johnson and co did an impromptu meet and greet with fans on the very day their show had been due to take place at the Rogers Stadium. The gig had to be cancelled after an extreme weather event took place the previous week, causing severe damage to the venue. And finally, Lenny Kravitz is the latest celebrity to be honoured as a Ken Ambassador in a celebration of Ken's 65th anniversary. The Barbie signature doll features a bronze-coloured mesh cowl-neck tank and bootleg denim jeans paired with a studded belt, boots and sunglasses. And that's music news on Planet Rock.
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0: Deep Purple, Smoke on the Water, in at number 10 on our 100 Greatest Songs of the 70s countdown. We are inside the top 10 now. Here we go. I'm Darren Reddick, coming to you from the Growlery in deepest, darkest Surrey, with you till 7 o'clock this evening. We've got the Rock Block at 6 o'clock. Let me fill you in on what's happened. Let me give you the last five that we've had on our countdown. The Who's Won't Get Fooled Again at 15. Deep Purple with Highway Star at 14. Eagles Hotel California. These are all long songs, man. Deep Purple's Child in Time at 12. Black Sabbath's War Pigs. How do we fit all that in? How did Mark get all that in? Those are really long songs. And we certainly have a couple more long songs before we knock up against number one. But Smoke on the Water brings us bang up to date. Now, something important to pay attention to is I have Francis Rossi tickets to see him in Llandudno on November 6th, Coventry on November 7th, and Torquay on November 9th. Francis Rossi is out doing the Quo Songbook Past, Present, Future. So if you'd like to see him in any of those three venues, Llandudno, Coventry, or Torquay, listen out for Status Quo's Old Rag Blues. When it plays, you'll have until the end of that hour to email to win@planetrock.com, including your name, address, phone number, and which gig you'd like to go to. All of that stuff's important. So be listening out for it, because it will happen sometime between now and 6 o'clock. That's my only guarantee. I have talked enough. Let's get some more music going. This is Rolling Stones, kind of new-ish from them. It's Mess It Up.
1: Come on.

0: The Clash with Should I Stay? Should I Go? Should I listen out for Status Quo's Old Rag Blues if I want to win Francis Rossi tickets? The answer to that is yes, of course. That is, if you want to see Francis perform in Llandudno, Coventry, or Torquay on November 6th, 7th, or 9th, respectively. Yeah. You want to email to win@planetrock.com with your name, address, phone number, and which gig you'd like to go to, and get your entry in by the end of that hour. But yeah, keep listening out for Status Quo's Old Rag Blues. As far as whether you should stay or you should go, definitely stay.
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right, okay. That is Status Quo's Old Rag Blues. That's the moment you've been waiting for if you've been waiting to win tickets to see Francis Rossi in either Llandudno on November 6th, Coventry on November 7th, or Torquay on November 9th. Now what you need to do is email to win@planetrock.com. Put in the body of the email your name, address, phone number, and which gig you'd like to go to, and get that bad boy in by 3 o'clock. All right? Get busy on that. Now, I've got number 9 on the way in our top 100 greatest songs of the 70s. Not too long from now. First, though, the new one from the Brothers Osborne. This is R.I.P.

0: And there you go. In at number 9 on Planet Rock's Top 100 Greatest Songs of the 70s, Black Sabbath for, I don't, what is that, like the 7th time they've appeared in this particular poll? Amazing. We like Black Sabbath around here. We're counting our way down to number 1, which will happen this afternoon. We're also playing for Francis Rossi tickets for Llandudno, Coventry, and Torquay on November 6th, 7th, and 9th. 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Include your name, address, phone number, and which gig you'd like to go to, and get that entry in by 3 o'clock. And, well, I'll line up number 8 for you in just a couple of minutes' time. It's an epic.
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8: And now, the weather.
9: Outside, gloomy skies, a persistent drizzle, and a chilly wind blowing from the west, north, east, and south.
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20: Travel. M25 anti-clockwise in Kent. There's lane closed on the exit slip road at Junction 3. Slow traffic due to an accident at the M20 Swanley interchange. M4 eastbound near Newport. There's lane closed on the exit slip road to the A449. Traffic is heavier than normal on the exit slip road due to emergency repairs at Junction 24. That's the A449 for Caldera. And in Somerset, the M5 northbound is slow traffic due to an earlier accident between Junction 24, that's the A38 Bridgewater South, and Junction 23, the A39 for Bridgewater North.
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0: Now that doesn't surprise me. Bat Out of Hell, Meatloaf, in at number 8 in the top 100 greatest songs of the 70s. Now, I'll tell you this much. Number 7, you'll want to clear your throat and be ready to shout Angus. That's all I'm going to say about that. But I also want to remind you that you're running out of time to enter our Francis Rossi competition to win tickets to see him on the Quo Songbook Past, Present, Future Tour in Llandudno, Coventry, and Torquay on the 6th, 7th, and 9th. Respectively, get them in now. You have until 3 o'clock. 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Include your name, address, phone number, and which gig you'd like to go to. And like I said, get it in by 3 o'clock, and then we'll get back into today's top 170 songs.
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16: The top stories this hour. The operator in charge of UK air traffic control has revealed a major outage last week was caused by a software defect. Hundreds of thousands of passengers were affected by disruption, described as unacceptable by the Transport Secretary. NATS says a permanent fix is being tested and deployed. The organisation's CEO, Martin Rolfe, has faced calls to resign, but at the time he defended the response to recent issues.
17: We are critical national infrastructure. We work 24/7. We are there every single day of the year getting people off on their holidays. And sometimes these things go wrong. When they do, We just want to make sure that everybody is safe.
16: Next, a 19-year-old man who piloted a deflating small boat across the English Channel has been jailed for more than 2 years. Chan Atak from South Sudan led the journey in July. The youngest of the 165 people on board was just 14. A Scottish man who has been held in prison in India for nearly 9 years without conviction has been granted bail. Jagtar Singh Johar was arrested in 2017 and accused of alleged terrorism offences. His brother Gurpreet says he's still not properly free though.
7: The previous government failed Jagtar and the current government have continued to fail Jagtar, and this is another opportunity that they have to bring him home.
16: The Foreign Secretary has urged the Indian government to reach a swift resolution. It's emerged 20 women in the northeast of England have had mastectomies they didn't actually need. A review's found hundreds of patients treated in County Durham and Darlington suffered harm. The NHS Trust has apologised. The government is investigating how documents ended up being leaked. The Conservatives claim the details show the Prime Minister's copying Keir Starmer's policies, but ministers are denying this. Andy Burnham has been at Number 10 North in Manchester for talks with his Irish counterpart, Micheál Martin. And England's head coach says he feels the full backing of the FA after a review into their World Cup performance. Thomas Tuchel's recalled Cole Palmer and Trent Alexander-Arnold for the Nations League matches.
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16: Becoming wet and windy in western parts of the UK, but otherwise staying mostly cloudy through the rest of the day. That's the latest. I'm Johnny Freeman.
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0: Today's the day your life could change forever. £555,000 must be won. If you're still on the fence about entering, get off that fence. Jackie won last week and has some advice for you.
9: When you enter it, you sit and dream. You think, oh, I wonder what I would do with that amount of money if I won. But you never actually think you are going to win. But now I actually have, and I do have the money. Yeah, enter. Just enter.
0: There you go. Just enter. So think about it. What would you do with that type of cash in the bank? 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But hey, time is running out, so be quick. 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And then Gemma Atkinson could be calling you. 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
11: 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Planet Rock is counting down the top 100 greatest songs of the 70s. Number 7.

Whole Lotta Rosie, AC/DC. That's your number 7 on Planet Rock's top 100 greatest songs of the 70s. Hope you're enjoying it. Are you sitting at home kind of thinking, well, I think I know what's going to be number 1, but are you thinking of sort of what's between number 7 and number 1? And indeed, what is number 1? Have you been keeping track, in other words? I'm not sure I'm particularly good at that game. Luckily, I have a list in front of me. I know, but I can't tell you. You're just going to have to hang out with me until we get to the end, okay? And that's happening between now and the Rock Block. By the way, I'm Darren Redick with you here till 7 o'clock this evening. I hope you're having a great Friday and got fantastic stuff lined up for the weekend. I'm going to get you sorted out with our winners for our Francis Rossi competition in just a couple of minutes' time. First, though, it's the new one from Nickelback. This is called Leave Me Behind.

0: Whitesnake, always ready and willing. And before that, Nickelback's new one, Leave Me Behind, here on Planet Rock, where I have our winners for our Francis Rossi competition. Okay, you ready for that? I will tell you them in just a second. First, let me remind you that Francis is out on tour doing the Quo Songbook Past, Present, Future massive tour in two parts. This is just the first part. Check out details at planetrock.com. Get your tickets over there if you happen to be one of the people who has not won today and you still want to go. However, for our purposes here now, I'd like to say congratulations to James from, Flanny Blodwell, I think. Lee from Daventry and Richard from Torquay. You're all going to see Francis Rossi on his upcoming tour, courtesy of Planet Rock. Have a great time. Let us know how you get on, and make sure to wear the double denim, I suppose. Yeah? We will continue with our top 100 greatest songs of the 70s in just a couple of minutes' time, and we're going to foreign lands for some exotic music from a band that's made a number of appearances here, and this is their penultimate appearance.
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15: Travel.
0: M1 northbound Leicestershire, there's very slow traffic due to an accident. Now on the hard shoulder between Junction 20 for Lutterworth and Junction 21, the M69 for Leicester. Staying on the M1 southbound West Yorkshire, the slow traffic due to an earlier broken down vehicle. Between Junction 41, the A650 for Cargate, and Junction 40, the A638 for Austin Wakefield. And the M6 northbound West Midlands, there's queuing traffic due to an earlier broken down vehicle. Just before Junction 7, the A34 for Great Bar.
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17: On

always good. Doesn't matter what version of that song. Good song's good song, but that is the original, of course. Led Zeppelin's Kashmir, in at number 6 as we count down the top 100 greatest songs of the 70s here on Planet Rock. And indeed, before we get to tonight's Rock Block at 6 o'clock, we will know what is at the number 1 spot. Right now, though, I want to point you in the direction of something that's happening in the future, not too long from now. It's the 10th anniversary of Planet Rock's Winter's End Festival. We're heading back to Treco Bay Holiday Park because we like that place. They work very well with us. We like them. They like us. And we're putting on yet another 4-day event, 28th to the 31st of January. We've added an exclusive one-off performance by Stone Broken to the lineup, which includes Bywater, Call the Answer, and Dan Byrne, in addition to Scarlet Rebels, Phil Campbell's Sons, Sisters Doll, lots more besides. Head to planetrock.com for accommodation details, ticket details, and the full lineup as well. There are more bands to be announced, but, you know, the oracle of all things Planet Rock is planetrock.com. Let's play something from a band that's played at both of our festivals, both Winter's End and at Rockstock. It's the Von Herzen Brothers. We love them too. This is Long Lost Sailor.

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0: is our prog segment of the afternoon. Von Herzen Brothers back to back with Rush and the Big Money. Good to see them out and about, away from the tour for a minute at the Toronto International Film Festival for Neil Peart, No One's Disciple, a documentary about the drummer. I don't know when that's coming out over here or when it'll be online so we can watch it, but trust me, as soon as I find out, I'll let you know. Well, let's continue with some proggy stuff. Got Muse lined up in just a tick.
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0: All right, we had Muse with the Bass-tastic Hysteria. And Janie's Got a Gun from Aerosmith to get us up towards the news. And we will continue with our 100 greatest songs of the 70s. We're really getting down to it now. And number five is going to be happening right after the news. And I can tell you this much. It's a song that featured in Forrest Gump in the breathtaking scene when Jedi is on the balcony, right? Standing on the balcony. You know the one.
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17: The top stories this hour. NATS has revealed a software defect was to blame for huge disruption to flights, which left thousands of people stranded. The operator in charge of air traffic control says it's rolling out a permanent fix in response to last week's issue. At the time, the organization's CEO, Martin Rolfe, defended his response.
18: I always accept full responsibility. I am the CEO of a piece of critical national infrastructure, so it is my job to take responsibility for that. What I absolutely take responsibility for is keeping people safe and delivering the best service we possibly can.
17: Next, a man who piloted a deflating small boat across the English Channel has been jailed. Chan Attack made the journey in July. Our reporter Hugh Cummins is outside Canterbury Crown Court.
19: The court heard that an exceptionally large number of lives were endangered in the July crossing of 165 people. 19-year-old Mr. Attack, who was piloting the boat that was slowly deflating, has been sentenced to 2 years and 3 months. The judge said under new sentencing, those who take the helm of a boat also take responsibility for the safety of its passengers.
17: A trust has apologised after a review found at least 20 women had breasts removed unnecessarily at County Durham and Darlington NHS Foundation Trust. One patient is known to have died, while some cancers were missed or diagnosed late. Oxford United have apologised for launching a clothing brand called United 93. Last week marked 25 years since United Airlines Flight 93 and three other planes were crashed by terrorists during the 9/11 attacks. The League One club, who were founded in 1893, it was released without understanding of the historical context and associations. Former Brookside actor Philip Foster, who was wanted over a major fake modelling agency fraud, has been arrested. The 51-year-old was jailed for 8 years in his absence last year. He's been on the National Crime Agency's most wanted list. And drivers of diesel cars are being warned to brace for a record high price spike next week. The rate's risen by 12% over the last month alone.
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17: Rain for some central and southern parts of the UK tonight and a mix of showers and sunny spells tomorrow. That's the latest. I'm Johnny Freeman.
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21: Geddy Lee and Alex Lifeson paid tribute to Neil Peart at the premiere of a new documentary about the late Rush drummer. The pair were joined by Red Hot Chili Peppers drummer Chad Smith at the premiere of Neil Peart, No One's Disciple, at the Toronto International Film Festival. The film includes interviews and features Lee and Lifeson performing Rush classics with the likes of Smith, Stuart Copeland and Danny Carey. AC/DC made a surprise appearance at their Power Up pop-up shop in Toronto on Wednesday. Angus Young, Brian Johnson and co did an impromptu meet and greet with fans on the very day their show had been due to take place at the Rogers Stadium. The gig had to be cancelled after an extreme weather event took place the previous week, causing severe damage to the venue. And finally, Lenny Kravitz is the latest celebrity to be honoured as a Kenbassador in a celebration of Ken's 65th anniversary. The Barbie signature doll features a bronze-coloured mesh cowl-neck tank and bootleg denim jeans paired with a studded belt, boots and sunglasses. And that's music news on Planet Rock.
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0: 555K could be heading in your direction today. Just imagine the weekend you could have with that type of cash laying around. Jackie won last week, and suffice to say, her life has changed forever.
22: Oh my God, I just won $500,000. Oh, it was just over a house on the market, and I couldn't afford it.
0: Well, the mortgage on that house is as good as paid off, I imagine. You could stash $500,000 and still have 55K to go crazy with. But you have to be in to win. So what are you waiting for? Enter now. You don't have that much time. You have just under an hour. More on that in a second. 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But hurry. 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Less than an hour away. At which point, Gemma Atkinson could be calling you. Just answer to win £555,000 paid straight into your account right after the call. Enter now for your chance to win. Text ROCK to 64100. Good luck.
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20: 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Planet Rock is counting down the top 100 greatest songs of the 70s. Number 5.

Well, I mean, I think everyone probably had Skinner's Freebird on their bingo card for this one. It's always interesting, though, what order these songs come in at. And I'm not going to tell you, I'm not going to give it away yet, but I will tell you how we got here. And I'm going to start with when I came on air at 2 o'clock. No, I'm actually going to start with the song before that, because at number 11, just before I started in Mark Jeeves's show, it was Black Sabbath's War Pigs. Then I started with Deep Purple, Smoke on the Water. Then had another Black Sabbath song, Paranoid, in there. Meatloaf's Bat Out of Hell came in at number 8. AC/DC's Whole Lotta Rosie at number 7. Led Zeppelin's Kashmir at 6. And that brings us up to where we are now. Skinner's Freebird at number 5. Suffice to say, the next few songs, all the rest of the songs, are over 5 minutes long. So that makes them all epics in a manner of speaking. And I think you're going to enjoy every last one of them. The thing is what that does mean is I now have to play songs that aren't in our countdown. I have to play short songs, including these next two. Got Hole on the way after the new one from Scarlet Rebels. This is called Don't Look Down.

0: his hole in celebrity skin. Maybe if we ever do a 90s countdown, the 100 greatest 90s song, maybe that one will get in there. But for 70s, not so much. And before that, we had Scarlet Rebel's new one, Don't Look Down, here on Planet Rock, where we are getting towards the last few on our top 100 greatest songs of the 70s. Number four is on the way and actually took the top spot when we did our greatest guitar solos poll, I guess a couple of years ago.
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23: Travel.
0: M1 southbound, South Yorkshire. Slow traffic due to an earlier broken down vehicle between Junction 31, the A57 for Sheffield and Worksop, and Junction 30, the A616 for Worksop and Sheffield South. M11 northbound in Essex is partially blocked. There's slow traffic due to an accident just after Junction 9 for Saffron Walden. And the M4 westbound near Newport is partially blocked. There's queuing traffic due to a traffic problem at Junction 24. That's the A449 for Coldra.
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10: The top 100 greatest songs of the 70s.

I mean, come on. I do believe that in 100 years, people will still be singing Just a Little Pinprick. They'll still be singing that song. Number four on our top 100 greatest songs of the 70s, Pink Floyd and Comfortably Numb. Of course it is. Okay, well, we've got another one on the way. Number three is coming up, but not before I play you some Black Label Society. This is Name in Blood.

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0: Tom Petty and the Heartbreakers, American Girl. They've got the new 50th anniversary box set that's coming out. And I played you the new unreleased track called Parade of Loons from very early in their career. I imagine we'll be rolling that one out next week as we get into things. Let's not talk about next week. Box set itself is called Origins 1971 to 1978. And it comes out on the 6th of November. You know what's coming out sooner than that? Number 3 on the top greatest songs of the 70s. And number 3 involves Stone Towers and Bleeding Eyes.
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0: That's number three on Planet Rock's Top 100 Greatest Songs of the 70s, Rainbow's Stargazer, which means that we only have two more songs left in our countdown. They'll be coming in the next 60 minutes. First, though, we're going to get some news on the way. And actually, even this is important, so pay attention.
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0: Okay, bagels and germs, this is your last chance to enter Make Me a Winner and get that call after 5 p.m. to win £555,000. 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
19: The top stories this hour. The National Air Traffic Service says a software defect was the reason behind the widespread travel chaos earlier this month. More than 2,000 flights were cancelled and hundreds of thousands of passengers affected. Our aviation specialist Jonathan Richards has more details.
20: NATS say the problem happened in a millisecond and led to the system producing corrupted data. The full extent of the problem wasn't realised until nearly 3 hours after it happened. Questions will be asked now about why it took so long to discover and fix the issue. The Civil Aviation Authority has started its own review.
19: Next, investigators are looking into numerous cases over a two-year period after a review found at least 20 women had breasts removed unnecessarily. They were cared for by County Durham and Darlington NHS Foundation Trust, which says it's deeply sorry and has made changes. Hayley Collinson from Hudgeall Solicitors is representing some of the affected patients.
21: We're not surprised, sadly. It's a really worrying position. I think what's particularly concerning is that the investigation into this is only a third complete.
19: A 19-year-old asylum seeker has been jailed for more than 2 years for piloting a mega dinghy from France to the UK in July. Chan Attack's boat was carrying 165 people across the English Channel. Oxford United have apologised and withdrawn a new clothing range after it featured United 93 on the back. The football clubs say they failed to recognise the association with last week's 25-year anniversary of 9/11. It was supposed to reference their founding year of 1893. Stephanie Cole, who's best known for roles in Coronation Street and Doc Martin, has died at the age of 84. The actress's agent has called her an extraordinary talent who brought joy to millions. And a driver's facing a court appearance over claims they were playing guitar while driving on the M25 motorway. Reports emerged of it happening in a Tesla near Reigate. Surrey police officers found the car's steering wheel had a weighted device on it and the attention camera was covered.
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19: Rain for some central and southern parts of the UK tonight and a mix of showers and sunny spells tomorrow. That's the latest. I'm Johnny Freeman.
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0: Judas Priest heading out to the highway and Kiss with I Was Made for McLovin' You here on Planet Rock. I'm Darren Rennick with you till 7 o'clock this evening. Happy Friday to you. We're almost at the weekend. We got the Rock Block happening at 6 o'clock. I'll tell you what you can expect from that, but we are not finished, ever so close, but not finished with the top 100 greatest songs of the 70s. We are sitting right on the door of number two, and interestingly, it's not a song that we play all that often.
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1: Led Zeppelin and Stairway to Heaven. You have to come in quietly off the back of that. Led Zeppelin, Stairway to Heaven, in at number 2 on Planet Rock's top 100 greatest songs of the 70s. Fun fact, Led Zeppelin came in with 9 entries throughout our top 100. Black Sabbath came in with 8. The band that is in at number 1, and I bet you can work it out. I don't know, maybe, maybe not. Only had 4 entries, including the number 1 spot. Which band is it and what song is it? You find out in just a couple of minutes.
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2: Travel.
1: M1 northbound South Yorkshire, very slow traffic due to an earlier accident between Junction 35, the A629 for Rotherham and Chapeltown. And Junction 35A, the A616 for Stocksbridge with congestion back to Junction 34 for Meadow Hall. M4 westbound near Newport, there's queuing traffic and one lane's closed due to a broken down vehicle at Junction 24. That's the A449 towards Coldra. And the M5 northbound Somerset is partially blocked. There's queuing traffic due to an obstruction on the road between Junction 22 for Burnham-on-Sea and Junction 21, the A370 towards Weston Supermare.
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0: Joan Jett and the Blackhearts, I Hate Myself for Loving You, and Iron Maiden with Wildest Dreams before that. So here we are. We're at the moment, the final moment. We're at the number one slot for the top 100 greatest songs of the 70s, as voted for by you, the Planet Rock listeners. So have you worked out what is absent at this point? Yes, no, doesn't make any difference. Let me run you through the top 10. In at 10 was Deep Purple's Smoke on the Water. Black Sabbath's Paranoid was at number 9. Meatloaf's Bat Out of Hell at 8. AC/DC Whole Lotta Rosie at 7. Led Zeppelin's Kashmir at 6. Skinner's Freebird at 5. Pink Floyd's Comfortably Numb at 4. Rainbow Stargazer at 3. Led Zeppelin's Stairway to Heaven at number 2. So number 1 could only be all the Galileos and Figaros, of course.
1: 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Number 1.

0: one of the all-time great gong hits, right at the end of Queen's Bohemian Rhapsody, which is the top greatest song of the 70s out of 100, as voted for by you, dear Planet Rock listener. Thanks for taking part. And we're going to take next week off from this kind of thing, but the week after, we're going for the 80s. Top 100 greatest songs of the 80s, starting the week after next. So gird your loins. In the meantime, stand by. We're gearing up towards our big money Make Me a Winner phone call. Let you know what's going on with that in just a couple of minutes.
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0: Once again, congratulations to Natalie winning £555,000 on Make Me a Winner. And the winning doesn't stop there. I'll let you know what you can expect from next week's episode in just a few minutes' time. More immediately, though, we got the Rock Block coming up. And tonight, Kevin Halls from Coventry has chosen the tracks. You're going to get music from Heart, Mountain, CCR, and the Beatles. And the songs might leave you feeling a little bit moist.
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5: The top stories this hour. NATS has revealed a software defect was to blame for huge disruption to flights, which left thousands of people stranded. The operator in charge of air traffic control has been looking into an issue which affected airports in the UK and further afield. Officials say a permanent fix is being rolled out. At the time, the organisation's CEO, Martin Rolfe, defended his response despite facing calls to resign.
4: I'm the CEO of a piece of critical national infrastructure, so it is my job to take responsibility for that. What I absolutely take responsibility for is keeping people safe and delivering the best service we possibly can.
5: Next, a teenager has been jailed for more than 2 years for piloting a deflating mega dinghy across the English Channel. The court seen footage of 19-year-old Chan Attack steering the vessel, which had 165 people on board.
20: A Scottish man who's been in prison in India for nearly 9 years without conviction has been granted bail. Jagtar Singh Johar was arrested in 2017 and accused of alleged terrorism offences. Last year, he was acquitted, though, but is still facing federal charges. His brother Gurpreet says there are strict conditions.
21: Jagtar would need to remain in India whilst on bail and attend the trial hearings, and he wouldn't be allowed to leave the country without permission from the trial court.
20: The Foreign Secretary has urged the Indian government to bring about a swift resolution. A trust has apologised after a review found at least 20 women had breasts removed unnecessarily. One patient treated by County Durham and Darlington NHS Foundation staff is known to have died. Ryanair's boss has said sorry for calling rival airlines rapists.
22: The word I use so carelessly has caused considerable upset and offence to a wide number of people.
20: Michael O'Leary had initially refused to row back on his heavily criticised comments. He'd been describing competitors' fares to those of his own company. And after missing the World Cup, Cole Palmer and Trent Alexander-Arnold are back in the England squad. Phil Foden's still missing, though, ahead of Nations League ties.
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20: Rain for some central and southern parts of the UK tonight and a mix of showers and sunny spells tomorrow. That's the latest. I'm Johnny Freeman.
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23: Geddy Lee and Alex Lifeson paid tribute to Neil Peart at the premiere of a new documentary about the late Rush drummer. The pair were joined by Red Hot Chili Peppers drummer Chad Smith at the premiere of Neil Peart, No One's Disciple, at the Toronto International Film Festival. The film includes interviews and features Lee and Lifeson performing Rush classics with the likes of Smith, Stuart Copeland and Danny Carey. AC/DC made a surprise appearance at their Power Up pop-up shop in Toronto on Wednesday. Angus Young, Brian Johnson and co. did an impromptu meet and greet with fans on the very day their show had been due to take place at the Rogers Stadium. The gig had to be cancelled after an extreme weather event took place the previous week, causing severe damage to the venue. And finally, Lenny Kravitz is the latest celebrity to be honoured as a Ken Ambassador in a celebration of Ken's 65th anniversary. The Barbie signature doll features a bronze-coloured mesh cowl-neck tank and bootleg denim jeans paired with a studded belt, boots and sunglasses. And that's music news on Planet Rock.
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0: All right, well, once again, congratulations to Natalie from Irvine. Amazing stuff. What a great way to start the weekend. We paid out £555,000 to old Natalie, and she couldn't be happier. But we're not stopping there. £600,000 could be dropping into your account next. 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
0: All righty, ding, ding, ding, ding, ding. It's the weekend. Here we are. Woo, made it. And tonight's Rock Block has been put together by Kevin Halls from Coventry. There is a theme running through these. There's a connection, which I think you're going to spot really quickly. But hey-ho.

0: finished our five step right into Edmund out of dust. Keep your knife upon the position, please.
1: So have Cuckoo Ca-Choo figured out what the connection is? We've had Barracuda, Mississippi Queen, Green River, and I Am the Walrus. Let's let Kevin Halls from Coventry, who's put together tonight's Rock Block, explain. He says, my Rock Block's theme can be found in the song titles and in a few of the artists' names, and the connection is seas, rivers, oceans, and all things marine. After the hot summer we've had in the UK, many people no doubt spent time on the water, or perhaps on a cruise. Anyway, if chosen, you are. I hope listeners enjoy my Rock Block. We are. And so from a landlocked Coventry, all the best, Kev. Yes, it's a Rock Block for Salty Sea Dogs. And we've got music on the way from Styx, Bad Company, and Bebop Deluxe. What songs you think those might be? You'll find out in a tick.
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5: 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Funny's good. Ibiza. 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Ugh, cringe. Come on. That's it. In year five, Dan had the bright idea.
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0: Good evening. The M1 West Yorkshire heading southbound between Junction 40 Wakefield Road and Junction 39. There is a broken down vehicle causing some congestion. One lane is currently closed. M25 in Surrey heading clockwise from Junction 9 at Leatherhead to Junction 10. There has been an accident there. Two lanes are currently closed. It is causing heavy congestion, so do allow for additional travel time there. The M4 in Newport heading westbound at Junction 24. There is a broken down vehicle causing some congestion on approach, so do allow for additional travel time. That's your latest Planet Rock traffic and travel.
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0: Scientists say the human brain can only handle so much rock in one sitting. 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

So Kevin Hall's from Coventry, as he points out, a landlocked Coventry, has put together a rock block all about seas, rivers, oceans, and all things marine. So there's Pearl Jam and Oceans, Bebop Deluxe, Ships in the Night. And before that, we had Seagull by Bad Company and Styx's Come Sail Away. See how this works? See, you think you could do something like this? I bet you could. I'll tell you how you can do that in just a little bit.

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17: Good evening. The M1 West Yorkshire heading southbound between Junction 40 Wakefield Road and Junction 39. There is a broken down vehicle causing some congestion. One lane is currently closed. M25 in Surrey heading clockwise from Junction 9 at Leatherhead to Junction 10. There has been an accident there. Two lanes are currently closed. It is causing heavy congestion, so do allow for additional travel time there. The M4 in Newport heading westbound at Junction 24. There is a broken down vehicle causing some congestion on approach, so do allow for additional travel time. That's your latest Planet Rock traffic and travel.
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0: 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That's my joke. I added that bit. Anyhow, if you'd like to do a Rock Block, whether you put a connection or a theme on it, that's entirely up to you. 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Fill out the form there, send it in. We'll take a look and hopefully play yours real soon. Choose great songs. Tell us a bit about yourself, why you chose these songs, all that kind of good stuff. And we'll take it from there. You've got the whole weekend to think about it. Anyway, that's about all the time I've got with you tonight. I hope you enjoyed our 100 Greatest Songs of the 70s countdown. In case you missed it, Bohemian Rhapsody came in at number one. We'll get into the 80s, not next week, but the week after. More immediately, though, here he comes. It's Blaze Bailey. Friday Night Rocks is happening after the news. From me for now, see ya.
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16: The top stories this hour. Princess Diana's brother has insisted he's telling the truth about a conversation with the King in the days after her death. In his book, Earl Spencer claims the then Prince Charles told him Diana would be forgotten soon enough. Buckingham Palace has hit back at those remarks, saying grief can colour memory. But Earl Spencer has told the BBC he must be embarrassed.
17: I can tell you here and now, those are exactly the words he said. I've only ever had 2 calls on the line with Prince Charles at any stage of my life. I was hyper alert to what he was saying, and those are precisely the words he said.
16: Next, the National Air Traffic Service says a software defect was the reason behind the widespread travel chaos earlier on this month. More than 2,000 flights were cancelled. Our aviation specialist Jonathan Richards has more details.
18: In a report, NATS say the problem happened in a millisecond and led to the system producing corrupted data. The full extent of the problem wasn't realised until nearly 3 hours after it happened. Questions will be asked now about why it took so long to discover and fix the issue. The Civil Aviation Authority has started its own review.
16: The boss of Ryanair has issued an apology after comparing competitor airlines to rapists. Michael O'Leary has admitted his remarks had caused considerable upset and offence. Durham and England cricketer Brydon Carse will not face any charges after officers closed an investigation into an alleged assault at a nightclub in Derby. Police have revealed the bowler was handcuffed over allegations of a possible sexual assault. A woman was identified but didn't want to make a complaint. Drivers of diesel cars are being warned to brace for a record high price spike next week. The rate has risen by 12% over the last month alone. And a driver's facing a court appearance over claims they were playing guitar while driving on the M25 motorway. Reports emerged of it happening in a Tesla near Reigate. Surrey police officers found the car's steering wheel had a weighted device on it and the attention camera was covered.
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16: Rain for some central and southern parts of the UK tonight and a mix of showers and sunny spells tomorrow. That's the latest. I'm Johnny Freeman.
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15: The week is done. And now it's time to head into the weekend. And it starts right here.
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19: Woo-hoo! It's me, Blaze Bailey. Friday Night Rocks. Classic. Sabbath and Bowie. Two types of crows. Different things about cheeses and effortless exercise. All coming up. Are you down? Yeah!

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I'm so excited. Do you want to know? Well, yes, of course you do, because you're an incredibly curious, intelligent listener, what the world's most expensive cheese is and what animals make cheeses that aren't cows. It's so interesting. I've been investigating it all. Aerosmith, Young Lust is what you heard just, and Status Quo, down before that. Oh, the mighty Quo. We've got loads of old, loads of gold, and a couple of new songs coming up for you. And things aren't always easy. In fact, according to the Black Crows, they're twice as hard.

0: Woo! It's me, Blaze Bailey. 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Hard cheese? Dunno. Red Hot? Yeah, they put in bits of chili in cheeses. Have you tried it? I think it's all right. You know, I like it, prefer it with a cracker. That kind of cheese. And if the cheese don't belong to you, what's it called? I'll be telling you that after the break. And it's not Gene Genie, but it is two words the same, and it's Bowie. And it's 1974. Don't you Google it. Guess it with the information provided. Not Gene Genie, but two words the same. David Bowie, 1974. I'll tell you, it's coming up after the break.
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0: Good evening. The M1 at Leicestershire heading southbound just prior to junction 2A. Reports of an obstruction on the road partially blocking the lane. Traffic is very slow, so do allow for some additional travel time there. M25 in Surrey heading clockwise from junction 9 to junction 10. There was an earlier accident there. All traffic is currently being held, so do allow for additional travel time there. The M40 at Warwickshire heading northbound junction 3A. There has been an accident there and the road is partially blocked. Traffic is very slow on approach. That's your latest Planet Rock traffic and travel.
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Hey, yeah, it's me, Blaze Bailey. Thank you so much for your company this evening. You are gold. Yes, you are. You're wonderful. I know I've got the best listeners because you are one of them. Intelligent, funny, gorgeous listener. Yes, you are. David Bowie, 1974, Rebel, Rebel. You love bands when they're playing hard. That's one of the lyrics. If the cheese don't belong to you, it's not your cheese. You've got to have cheesy jokes on a program like this. Tomorrow, I am in Dortmund Piano Bar, and I'm very, very excited about it. Sunday, I'm in Kortrijk, Belgium, and it's my big set, 2.5 hours long. Oh, man, I'm excited about it, but also I'm trepidatious. Is that the word coming now, those damn crows? And after that, your effortless exercise, I've picked an AC/DC track for you. Just do your foot tapping in slow motion to that wonderful song. Have a-

0: Hey, oh, yeah, it's me, Blaze Bailey. AC/DC Nervous Shakedown. I hope you did your effortless exercise. Remember, it's just tap your feet, pretend it's a lot of effort. You don't have to sweat at all, and it's still good for you because the power of your mind. Those damn crows, glass heart. It's 2 hours, 30 minutes, my headline set. That's what I'll be doing from now till the end of the year. I haven't done it for a little while, so it's the first few. I'm always a little bit nervous. That's why I'm saying trepidatious, if that's the right word. Coming up after this, thunder. And what are they living for? Don't Google it, guess it.
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0: 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Whoa, I want to do a Bond theme one day. And what's the most expensive cheese? 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
26: The top stories this hour. Earl Spencer's insisted he's telling the truth about allegations against the King. In his book, he claimed the then Prince Charles told him Princess Diana would be forgotten soon enough, just days after her death. Buckingham Palace has issued a rebuttal. Here's royal commentator Jenny Bond.
27: I find it incredibly hostile of Earl Spencer to do this. It is brutal, really, and I don't know what his motive is, and I cannot think who is going to benefit from this. Obviously his wallet will, but what is the point of breaking over this tragedy 30 years on?
26: Last week's air traffic control chaos was triggered by defective software. The flawed piece of code led to more than 2,000 flights being cancelled. There's been a new sighting of a missing teenager. Lilia was last seen by her family in Bolton a week ago, but she was picked up on CCTV eating at a McDonald's in Manchester on Sunday. Motor industry bosses are calling on Andy Burnham for help to switch from making car parts to supplying the defence sector. They warn tens of thousands of manufacturing jobs could be at risk as orders for UK-made cars fall while demand for weapons rises. David Roberts is the chairman of manufacturing firm Evetech.
0: We already make a measurable number of parts for all kinds of structures, flying parts, cars, interiors, exteriors, armoured plating that the defence industry requires. The fact we've been in automotive all our lives shouldn't exclude us from actually becoming key suppliers into the defence industry.
26: David Williams' publishers confirmed it's dropping the author's back catalogue. HarperCollins had already said it wouldn't release new titles because of allegations of inappropriate behaviour, which he denies. And the RAC's warning the price of diesel is likely to hit a record high next week. Today's average price of £1.95 a litre is just 4p off the record of £1.99 set in June 2022. From Sky News, I'm Ruth McKee.
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2: Geddy Lee and Alex Lifeson paid tribute to Neil Peart at the premiere of a new documentary about the late Rush drummer. The pair were joined by Red Hot Chili Peppers drummer Chad Smith at the premiere of Neil Peart, No One's Disciple, at the Toronto International Film Festival. The film includes interviews and features Lee and Lifeson performing Rush classics with the likes of Smith, Stuart Copeland and Danny Carey. AC/DC made a surprise appearance at their Power Up pop-up shop in Toronto on Wednesday. Angus Young, Brian Johnson and co. did an impromptu meet and greet with fans on the very day their show had been due to take place at the Rogers Stadium. The gig had to be cancelled after an extreme weather event took place the previous week, causing severe damage to the venue. And finally, Lenny Kravitz is the latest celebrity to be honoured as a Ken Ambassador in a celebration of Ken's 65th anniversary. The Barbie signature doll features a bronze-coloured mesh cowl-neck tank and bootleg denim jeans paired with a studded belt, boots and sunglasses. And that's music news on Planet Rock.
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15: The week is done. And now it's time to head into the weekend. And it starts right here.

it's me, Blaze Bailey. We're through the news. We're into the second hour. Metallica, it was whiskey in the jar. A sad cheese is a blue cheese. Of course it is. That's the last cheesy joke for tonight. I absolutely promise. Now, the Puel cheese is the most expensive cheese in the world at £600 per pound. What's it made of? Endangered Balkan donkeys are milked, and their milk is mixed with goat's cheese, and that's how you get this Puel cheese. It costs £600 a pound, and apparently it has massive health benefits as well. Coming up now, Shinedown. Ooh, Young Again.

0: Oh, yeah, it's me, Cheesy Blaze Bailey. Yeah, I am tonight. Pat Benatar, Fire and Ice. Shinedown, new one from them, Young Again. Moose cheese is 500 quid a pound, slightly cheaper than the donkey cheese. And it's very healthy, has loads of health benefits. I said mix in with goat's cheese, but what I meant, they mix that Balkan donkey milk with the goat's milk, then they make it into cheese. Of course they do. Coming up after the break, something wonderful from ZZ Top and a Jeff Hatley from Wolfsbane story, and something lovely from Cheap Trick. Stay with me!
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2: 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Number 9, Black Sabbath's Paranoid.
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2: At number 3, My Eyes Are Bleeding, it's Rainbow's Stargazer.
1: Number 2.
2: Led Zeppelin's ninth appearance in the 100 greatest songs of the 70s countdown. Second in the top 10, in fact, it's Stairway to Heaven. What song is it that's right at the top?
1: Number 1.
2: It's All the Galileos, it's Queen and Bohemian Rhapsody in at number 1.
1: Queen's Bohemian Rhapsody was crowned as the greatest song of the 70s. But oh no, we're not done.
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It's me, Blaze Bailey. Cheap Trick, Surrender, and we just heard ZZ Top, Cheap Sunglasses. Jeff Hatley from Wolfsbane buys a box of Cheap Sunglasses before every Wolfsbane tour, and the amount of time he keeps them on just depends on how good the lighting is at the gig and how much he can see. He'll take them off in that first song, man, just throw them into the crowd if the lighting's not that good. So, man, I just wanted to tell you that. I've got a pair of sunglasses I left in Crete, and apparently the promoter of the gig is wandering around Crete in my very expensive Oakley sunglasses that I splashed out on a few years ago. I think the next time I see him, he's probably going to be wearing those glasses. The UK tour of me. Yeah, the Blaze Bailey UK tour is coming up in October. And that 2.5 hours I'm talking about, it's not a problem to sing it, but I get overexcited. I start shouting and screaming and doing all kinds of things. Oh, man. Here we have Elegant Weapons. 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

0: it's me, Blaze Bailey. 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Do you think for me? Perhaps cheese on toast. 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That's what I'm saying. Brian Adams coming up. Where's he running to? Oh, don't Google it, guess it!
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0: Ha-ha! It's me, Blaze Bailey. Oh, yeah. Brian Adams is running to you. Of course, just like me and you, dear listener, running to each other. Iron Maiden anniversary set is what I'm doing. That's why it's 2.5 hours long. It's just packed with all my favourites from those two albums that I did with Iron Maiden. But of course, I have to stop myself getting overexcited, shouting and screaming. A Bond theme is coming up for you after the break. Yes, it is. And loads of great music in the classic Sabbath. Wow.
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31: The top stories this hour. Princess Diana's brothers insisted he's telling the truth about a conversation with the king in the days after her death. In his book, Earl Spencer claims the then Prince Charles told him Diana would be forgotten soon enough. Buckingham Palace has hit back at those remarks, saying grief can colour memory. But Earl Spencer's told the BBC the king must be embarrassed.
32: I can tell you here and now, those are exactly the words he said. I've only ever had 2 calls on the line with Prince Charles at any stage of my life. I was hyper alert to what he was saying, and those are precisely the words he said.
31: The boss of the UK's air traffic control system has outlined what caused last week's IT meltdown.
33: We had a very obscure software error where essentially
0: two processes collided in the space of about a millisecond. It was actually a millisecond window. It caused some corruptions in one of our main systems. There was a very small software bug.
31: Martin Rolfe has been speaking about the findings of a preliminary report into what went wrong. More than 2,000 flights were cancelled, while hundreds of thousands of passengers were affected. The chaos triggered a furious reaction from airlines, some of whom called for Mr. Rolfe's resignation. A 13-year-old girl who disappeared a week ago has been spotted on CCTV 2 days after she left home. Lilia from Bolton was seen eating at a McDonald's in Manchester city centre. A teenager has been jailed for 2 years for piloting a deflating mega dinghy across the English Channel. A court scene footage of 19-year-old Chan Attat from South Sudan steering the vessel, which had 165 people on board. Former BrewDog staff won't get the money they're owed after the company's rescue deal. Administrators say there's insufficient funds to cover unpaid wages. And actress Stephanie Cole, who's best known for roles in Coronation Street and Doc Martin, has died at the age of 84. She'd been living with Alzheimer's disease for a number of years. From Sky News, I'm Ruth McKee.
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2: Geddy Lee and Alex Lifeson paid tribute to Neil Peart at the premiere of a new documentary about the late Rush drummer. The pair were joined by Red Hot Chili Peppers drummer Chad Smith at the premiere of Neil Peart, No One's Disciple, at the Toronto International Film Festival. The film includes interviews and features Lee and Lifeson performing Rush classics with the likes of Smith, Stuart Copeland and Danny Carey. AC/DC made a surprise appearance at their Power Up pop-up shop in Toronto on Wednesday. Angus Young, Brian Johnson and co did an impromptu meet and greet with fans on the very day their show had been due to take place at the Rogers Stadium. The gig had to be cancelled after an extreme weather event took place the previous week, causing severe damage to the venue. And finally, Lenny Kravitz is the latest celebrity to be honoured as a Kenvassador in a celebration of Ken's 65th anniversary. The Barbie signature doll features a bronze-coloured mesh cowl-neck tank and bootleg denim jeans paired with a studded belt, boots and sunglasses. And that's music news on Planet Rock.
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30: The week is done. And now it's time to head into the weekend. And it starts right here.

it's me, Blaze Bailey. It's the third hour, the dark hour. We have made it. That Bond theme, originally written, as you probably know, by Sir Paul McCartney, is Guns N' Roses' Live and Let Die. Did you guess it? Sabbath, Bloody Sabbath. It's a classic from 1974, of course, from Black Sabbath. I think maybe the right Bond film. That could be a theme. Oh, I'd love to do a Bond theme. I would absolutely love it. Look, this week's advice for mental health. Don't compare yourself to people on the internet. Oh, they're always going to use cameras to make, you know, special effects and everything to make themselves look thinner and better and all of that. Don't compare yourself to people. Stay off the internet. Just stick to the radio. It's probably better for our health if we do that. At least have an hour a day where you don't look at your phone. That's tough, man. It is tough, but some people could do it. Nickelback coming up next, and then an absolute classic from Queen.

0: Aye, aye, it's me, Blaze Bailey. Queen, I want to break free. Leave me behind, said Nickelback. 100 best songs of the 70s. And Queen came number one with Bohemian Rhapsody. Let me ask you this, is what I'm interested in your opinion. How many of those 70 songs would be in the top 10 greatest songs of all time? Very interested to hear what you think about that one. Back against the record machine and Deep Purple Go Quiet next.
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It's me, Blaze Bailey Van Halen, and Deep Purple, you just heard. There was a Planet Rock special talking about asking people if they feel suicidal. If you go to the Planet Rock website, you can see that a lot of the interviews connected with that and the interview that I had with Mick about that. And it's a wake-up call for a lot of people. If you know somebody that's suffering, that you feel they're going down, reach out and ask them, are you feeling suicidal? And ask them, tell me, you've got to be direct with it. And if you're not feeling great, here's a number for you, 116-123. That's 116-123. That's the Samaritans, they're 24/7. Just when you're in that dark place, you talk your way out and you walk your way out. That's the way to, you've got to try. Hold on, just hold on, please. Please don't let go. Just talk about it. Green light.

0: That's me, Blaze Bailey. Rose Tattoo, Rock and Roll Outlaw. I was on tour with those guys way, way back, and just great bunch of guys. Green Long, go to greenlong.co.uk. They are on tour in December, 16th of December, London Roundhouse. Man, I'm going to try and make one of the Green Long tour days. I've never seen them and absolutely love their albums. Coming up after this, Whitesnake.
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Scorpions, No One Like You. It's the Friday Night Late Selection on Planet Rock. So coming up over the next 3 hours, some absolutely world-class music to enjoy as we ease you into the weekend. We've got a final After Midnight request of the week and some of the highlights you might have missed over the last few weeks here on Planet Rock that you can catch up with all over again online and on Rayo. But first, it's some Stones After Europe and the Siege.

0: Exile on Main Street, the album. It's 1972. And the Stones with Happy. You're on the Friday night late selection.
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wonderful bit of musical nostalgia from America and California revisited. The golden days here on the Friday Night Late Selection. On Planet Rock with me, Steve Priestley. 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Tomorrow and Sunday afternoon from 1, 4 hours of them to keep you entertained. I can promise you some absolutely fantastic tunes, as you always pick some great ones every weekend. 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He's back tomorrow and Sunday from 1 with the finest rock tunes you'll ever hear. And that's the damn truth.

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Jimi Hendrix Experience, Hey Joe, the Friday Night Late Selection on Planet Rock. So, shout-outs to end the week, start the weekend. Very welcome. It's Steve at planetrock.com. We'll get to those before 1 o'clock and a final after midnight request of the week as well. That's just about over an hour away. But now

0: ready for some Queens of the Stone Age and, get this, Puddle of Mud, an absolutely epic tune. On the way after 11, it's the Friday night late selection. 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
13: The top stories this hour. Princess Diana's brother insists recollections contained in his book about the king's reaction to the death are accurate. Responding to some of the claims, Buckingham Palace has said grief can colour memory. Donald Trump claims the US has reached an agreement with Denmark over the future of Greenland. In a post on Truth Social, the American president claimed his country would have permanent control over the North Atlantic island's security. He says it addresses all of his administration's concerns, which had led to them threatening to take control of it. Meanwhile, President Trump's banning three media outlets from the White House. He accused CNN, Politico and MS Now of reporting fake news, and speaking in the Oval Office, warned more organizations could be added to the list.
14: Our country has to have honest news. You know, you don't have a country unless you have, as I say, borders, good voting. And you know what you need? You need a free press. You need a fair press and an honest press.
13: Well, CNN says a ban would be an illegal assault on their constitutional right to free speech. An air traffic control glitch, which led to 2,000 flight cancellations, is being put down to a software defect. Operator NATS says last week's chaos at airports was caused by coding, which failed when two events happened within a millisecond of each other. Unbeaten Brentford beat Chelsea 3-0 in the West London Derby in the Premier League. Jadon Antony, Igor Thiago and Fabio Carvalho scored a goal with each in the second half. Midfielder Vitaly Janot tells Sky Sports the plan worked.
12: We had a very fantastic start of the season against Tottenham and then even against Leeds first half or like 70 minutes. So we lacked a bit in the last two games. So we said, like, you know what, for whatever reason, if we can't press, we be more on the low mid block and play on the counter opportunity. And then on the ball, obviously, we want to be more brave, more personality. This is what we showed today.
13: Brentford are now third in the table. And the RAC's warning the price of diesel is likely to hit a record high next week. It's risen by 12% over the last month alone. From Sky News, I'm Cam Hall.
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It's Journey. Welcome to the weekend. Friday night, Planet Rock and the Late Selection. Thank you very much to Gary, who's been in touch in the last 24 hours. Gary Fisher. This is off the back, I think, of me playing Wild Child from Heart last night. Romeo's Daughter wrote it and play it better. Wow. Please play the RD version now and again. All right, I'll rise to the occasion. We'll see if we can get it on for the next week or two, Gary. Thank you. And Cliff, any chances from Johnny Winter? Class tune for a class station, says Cliff in Stoke. Thank you muchly, Cliff. Have an excellent weekend, sir. And that's a great idea, too. Keep them coming for the After Midnight requests, then just under an hour to go. Steve at planetrock.com if you'd like to hear something special. And this is Queens of the Stone Age.

0: They really are a fantastic outfit. Marillion, the Friday Night Late Selection here on Planet Rock. It's so good to have you along. Hope you've got some good weekend plans, whether you're relaxing or doing something exciting or somewhere on the scale in between. Do let me know. 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

Quick hello to Chad and Sue, who are dancing around their kitchen right now in Coventry, enjoying the late selection on Planet Rock after having a very nice meal and looking forward to the delights of the weekend. Although, admits Chad, it won't be doing very much. We're both absolutely cream-crackered, but enjoying the late selection tonight. Thank you very much, guys. Have a good one. Steve at planetrock.com. It's the late selection on Planet Rock with Puddle of Mud.

0: Well, if you found that right up your street from the Ramones here on the Late Selection on Planet Rock, you'll absolutely want to be catching Anarchy in the UK, 50 Years of Punk Parts 1 and 2, that's now available on Rayo, hosted by Jake Burns from Stiff Little Fingers. Our two-part special, tracing the roots of punk back to 1976, is a fascinating listen, some amazing tunes, as you can imagine, and the shows of some of the biggest cultural moments that paved the way for Anarchy, music from the likes of Stranglers, New York Dolls, Sex Pistols, and lots more, in fact, just like those guys we just played. So that's available on Rayo right now.
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Friday night fun from the Cars and Shake It Up. Oh, that is just so ridiculously catchy. You've got to admit it. On the late selection on Planet Rock. Couple of songs away then from our final After Midnight request of the week. Thank you very much for getting in touch for that. And if you don't get it on tonight, well, there's always next week. We're here Tuesday to Friday from 10 at night. And one of the lesser known songs from Extreme here, but it's really good. It's called Banshee.

0: Just about ready to go then with the final After Midnight request of the week. It's the other side of the news next, and this is the late selection here on Planet Rock until one.
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13: The top stories this hour. Donald Trump says the US has agreed a deal giving it permanent control over security in Greenland. The American president had been urging Denmark to sell the island, claiming it was necessary to counter Russian and Chinese threats in the North Atlantic. Our US correspondent James Matthews says his stance caused tension among allies.
14: They have taken place, these discussions, against the backdrop of considerable American antagonism. Donald Trump all but threatening to invade. Peace appears to have broken out.
13: Well, the Danish Prime Minister says the agreement will be signed during next week's UN General Assembly meeting. President Trump's also banned three media outlets from the White House. CNN says a restriction, which also affects Politico and MS Now, would be an illegal assault on its constitutional right to free speech. Princess Diana's brothers defended claims made in a new book about her and insisted he's telling the truth. Buckingham Palace has hit back at suggestions the king claimed she'd be forgotten soon enough, but Earl Spencer's told the BBC they were precisely the words he said. And investigations found last week's air traffic control chaos was caused by a software defect. The fault led to more than 2,000 flights being cancelled. Chelsea were overwhelmed in the second half as they fell to a 3-0 defeat at Brentford in the Premier League. Jadon Antony, Igor Thiago and Fabio Carvalho scored for the home side. It's two defeats from five league games for Xabi Alonso's team. The manager says he was annoyed the match got away.
12: Disappointed at the end with the second half, with the result. This is not enough to compete in the Premier League, to not to be able to hold for the 90 minutes, and that's why today we were punished.
13: And former BrewDog staff won't get the money they're owed after the company's rescue deal. Administrators say there's insufficient funds to cover unpaid wages and other debts. From Sky News, I'm Cam Hall.
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0: Want to get your favourite song on the After Midnight request next week? Then never too early to suggest a track to steve@planetrock.com. Sue is in Gateshead. I watched Bohemian Rhapsody again last night, Steve. I know it's a bit Hollywoody, but I still think it's a really good film and I like it, and it reminds me of my enduring love for Queen. Please can you play the ever poignant Who Wants to Live Forever to start my weekend? Hope you can get it on for me tonight. No problem, Sue. Have a good one.

Wow. Thank you, Sue in Gateshead. An amazing start to the weekend on the After Midnight Request. A huge Queen fan there on the late selection on Planet Rock. And no better time to remind you that the legendary Queen guitarist Brian May joined Mark Jeeves a few days ago to discuss his brand new collaboration, My Angels Are Calling. That's Brian teaming up with Steve Cropper, Billy F. Gibbons in the Midnight Hour. You might have caught it. If you didn't, well, they also talk about May's Starmus Festival and answered a whole bunch of your questions as well. You can catch that now on Rayo.

Dare and We Don't Need a Reason. Damn straight. The late selection on Planet Rock, Tuesday to Friday from 10 at night. And we are here until 1 o'clock. So plenty of the good stuff to come. Thanks for being here. Thanks for your shout out so far tonight. Still time to get a few in. If you drop an email to steve@planetrock.com. And here comes the brilliant talent of Joanne Shaw Taylor and Sweet Lil Lies.

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17: 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Excludes large goods.
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Palace and Hello, Hooray. The late selection on Planet Rock. Couple of highlights to pick out for you tomorrow. Then Els Bailey back at midday before Murray gets here with the All Request Show from 1 o'clock. And you've got Joe Elliott from Def Leppard with some fantastic stories and great tunes. 5 o'clock tomorrow night. If you ever miss any of this, no worries, because we've got you covered. We've got your back online and on Rayo as well. So you can catch up anytime at your convenience. This is Airborne. Here she comes.

Ozzy and the Ultimate Sin. The Friday night late selection of Planet Rock. Hope you enjoyed our top 100 countdown of the songs of the 70s this week. We are back later in the month doing it all over again from the 80s. So if that's your favourite decade, or at least one of them, I think you'll be enjoying that very much. All part of the top 500 that you voted for earlier this year. So looking forward to that in a week or so.

Francis Rossi out on tour this autumn then, and so many dates. Maybe you're going to see him. There Are the Quo and Paper Plane on the Late Selection on Planet Rock. All right, things are flying by now, but we've got time for a few more before we go through the night on Planet Rock, and here's one of them from the Sheepdogs.

0: Thanks very much for being with us on the Late Selection for this week. I'll be back with the Sunday Selection, 11 o'clock at the other end of the weekend. Have a great one. In the meantime, we are through the night after the news, next on Planet Rock.
1: Oh, what's that?
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20: The top stories this hour. Donald Trump claims the US has reached an agreement with Denmark over the future of Greenland. In a post on Truth Social, the American president claimed his country would have permanent control over the North Atlantic island's security. He's previously threatened to take control of it. Princess Diana's brothers insisted he's telling the truth about a conversation with the king in the days after her death. In his book, Earl Spencer claims the then Prince Charles told him Diana would be forgotten soon enough. Buckingham Palace has hit back at those remarks, saying grief can colour memory, but Earl Spencer's told the BBC he must be embarrassed.
21: I can tell you here and now, those are exactly the words he said. I've only ever had two calls on the line with Prince Charles at any stage of my life. I was hyper alert to what he was saying, and those are precisely the words he said.
20: Last week's air traffic control chaos was triggered by defective software. It led to more than 2,000 flights being cancelled. There's been a new sighting of a missing teenager. Lilia was last seen by her family in Bolton a week ago, but she was picked up on CCTV eating at a McDonald's in Manchester on Sunday. Motor industry bosses are calling on Andy Burnham for help to switch from making car parts to supplying the defence sector. They warn tens of thousands of manufacturing jobs could be at risk as orders for UK-made cars fall while demand for weapons rises.